Liquid 82 one more time on 103.3 The Edge. My name is Eddie. What's up till midnight? Details coming from the Edge Away Game Party this upcoming Monday up after Tame Impala. 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

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My name is Eddie. What's up? Happy Thursday. Almost to the weekend. 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

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Let's go back to Echo, Silence, Patience, and Grace. 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
2: 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So funny. And the whole time I was just like 99.99999% sure that I was the only non-gamer that was in the photo shoot.
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3: 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About a kid named Smalls. 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
1: 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He had a long hat and a stepdad that wasn't too hot.
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going back now to the 90s, when things were a lot better and seemed to be a lot easier. 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
1: Full Friday show in store tomorrow. We'll get the usual stuff out of the way. We'll have a little new music Friday. We'll have some ill-advised news.
2: 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Cassidy on the line. 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
1: And Nazis. 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
2: Uh-huh.
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2: Bad in real life.
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1: Come on, babe, why don't we paint the town? 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
1: Where are the yearners at?
2: 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Blackstreet was a group of men. A group of yearners.
1: But like, bring back yearning. 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
1: I didn't know that tetanus was from the soil. 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
2: So, I had plans, man. I had plans for the playoff series. Gonna watch it tied up. It's gonna be so cool. Dang it.
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1: 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We'll get the usual stuff out of the way. We'll have a little New Music Friday. 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
2: 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Cassidy on the line. 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
1: Also, when you approach a group hacking of the sack, how do you, what is your intro like?
2: Yeah, that I want to know.
1: Sweet sack and broken, I hit your sack. 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
2: what
1: engage?
2: What is proper sack? What's proper sack protocol? Lingo? Yeah, well, how do I approach
1: the sack?
0: And Anthony,
2: that's the one activity. Like, that's the main activity.
1: So naked, I was so naked.
2: Yeah,
1: was in here. Stinger was out. My stinger was out.
2: God.
1: I got scared.
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3: 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Cass and Anthony in the morning.
6: Oh, man. It's Friday.
12: You smell that Friday cooking, buddy.
6: We're here. We're
13: Hi.
6: Alive.
13: Hey.
6: Maybe just barely, but we're here and we are... I'm getting power. I'm getting activated from all these texts on the text line. It's waking me up.
13: That's what it does.
6: It's getting me excited for a Friday show.
13: Text line assemble. Feel free to hop involved and let us know what you got going on this weekend. What's the plan today? You're going to come hang out on Monday? Like, what's the crap in? 716-952-9334 is that number to hop on in.
6: All right. Good morning.
13: I made a cheesecake for work today.
6: I know. Why don't we have a cheesecake coworker?
13: Where are cheesecake coworkers at?
6: Kelsey said she made a cheesecake for work. A work cheesecake? Do you know how cheesecakes are hard to make? They're a lot of work. They're time intensive. Yeah, like an actual cheesecake, not one of the like no bake ones. So,
13: gotcha.
6: Respect, Kelsey. If you want to send us a picture of it, we wouldn't be upset.
13: Not at all. Not at all.
6: I love food porn.
13: You put fruit in that cheesecake. You put. Other sweets.
6: Yeah.
13: What's the plan here?
6: Are we going tradish? Is this a seasonal flavor?
13: Is this a tortuga cheesecake?
6: A turtle. Ooh, that right. would be good.
13: Mm-hmm.
6: I do like that.
13: Good like good turtle.
6: All right. We have the most jam-packed morning ever.
13: It's a show. I brought a collared shirt. That's how busy we are today.
6: He brought a collared shirt,
13: y'all. I brought a collared
6: shirt. All right. Let's play a little music.
13: So sad.
6: Get our act together. And we'll let you know what's coming up on the show today. But you better get your pen and paper because we got a full schedule
13: full show
6: today.

0: It's the Cass and Anthony Morning Show. It's 103.3 The Edge. Good morning. How we doing? Brian with a very important question on the text line. He said, are the Crocs being rocked with the collared shirt today? Anthony, can you answer that?
1: Yes, okay. They are. Yes, they are.
0: The collared shirt with the
1: 52
0: Crocs.
1: 52 when I left the house. I felt that was still crockable.
0: Socks or no socks?
1: No socks.
0: No socks.
1: Crockable,
0: okay, cool.
1: 52.
0: We're rocking and we're crocking on Friday. It is going to be a busy show today.
1: Super
0: all
1: busy.
0: Right. Well, here's what we got. You ready for the rundown?
1: You ready for this?
0: Lock in, okay? 6:15. Ill-advised news.
1: Uh-huh.
0: Set the tone for the weekend.
1: Yeah, we got that coming.
0: 6:50. Winner of Last Comic Standing, Rodman, joins the show ahead of his two shows tonight at a Helium Comedy Club.
1: Early coming in for us. Appreciate that for him.
0: Yeah, I really, really appreciate that because we told him, look, we would love to have you in studio, but we only have one slot open. Would you like to come in at 6:50? And he said, hell yeah. All right, then we will have your last chance to win those Trans-Siberian Orchestra tickets when you play Can't Be Cassidy today.
1: Yep, we'll do that right around 7:15. We'll ask you to call. And then 7:45, you know what it is.
2: Rage Friday.
0: We already got a Rage Friday text coming morning. Love to see it. Love to see it. All right, get that rage out. If you've got something that's bothering you this week, we can take the text right now.
1: 716-952-9334.
0: Then we'll do a little bandle.
1: Uh-huh.
0: Then we'll do a little sticks and balls.
1: Sticks and balls.
0: And then James McAvoy joins the show at 8:45.
1: Crazy.
0: You might be going, wait, James McAvoy?
1: Uh-huh, that guy.
0: World-renowned actor?
1: Uh-huh.
0: Professor X. From the X-Men?
1: Uh-huh.
0: Yeah, that James McAvoy.
1: That guy.
0: He joins the show at 8:45 to talk about his directorial debut, California Scheming, which drops today in theaters. Okay. Then the 9 o'clock hour is going to be a lot of fun. We are welcoming Maddie Smith in studio. She was out banging the drum last night at the Sabres game.
1: Oh, was she?
0: She was in the house.
1: Lucky.
0: I saw that. And she will be in the house this morning with us because she's doing a show, returning back to her hometown of Buffalo tomorrow night at Electric City. Okay. So
1: yeah,
0: we
1: buddy.
0: Would love for you to grab those tickets. We would love for you to be there for that. And we are hoping to be out there as well. So that's that. All right. All right. All right. It is Friday.
1: Yeah.
0: Anthony, have you lubricated this morning? This is your warning.
1: This is my warning.
0: The song is coming.
1: Go.
0: We got to kick Friday off in the right way. Oh, listen to that.
1: I hear that
0: gurgling. I heard it.
1: Going in.

0: really will. We're going to try. And we're going to tell you what not to do this weekend coming up next. The ill-advised news.
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6: All right, it's a 103.3 The Edge. It's the Cass and Anthony Morning Show. And every day we step in here and scour the internet. We parallel the periodicals. Just looking for the dumb stories of the day. Well, my friends, we done found some dumb ones. It's the ill-advised news. It's your dumb news stories of the day.
7: No, I really don't know a whole lot about being a volunteer firefighter. Like, I don't know what the rules are. You're volunteering, so I feel like they probably can't hold you to a bunch of rules, but I'm sure there's some.
6: Yeah.
7: This one definitely did a no-no. A volunteer firefighter in Virginia, Smithfield to be exact, crashed a fire truck while intoxicated. This happened on Tuesday. Basically, before 11 p.m. that night, engine 52 is being driven to a possible structure fire when it overturned. There was only one person in the vehicle at that time, and it was William Collins, a 31-year-old who is a volunteer firefighter. He was taken to a hospital for treatment, but he left near 1:30 a.m., even though they advised him not to. He just walked out of the hospital. And then after 2... a trooper went to his house. He was there and had a strong odor of alcohol. He said, I only started drinking after I returned from the ER. However, a nurse at Riverside confirmed to the cops that he reeked at the hospital while he was receiving treatment of alcohol. So they did a blood test, toxicology reports, and his concentration at the time of the crash was approximately 0.206 grams per liter to 222 grams per liter. That's a weird way to put it. So I don't know how they measure blood alcohol versus like the breathalyzer stuff, but they're like, yeah, we're going to do our own internal review. We take our safety, the safety of the members and the public, you know, seriously. I don't know. Like, you're a volunteer. The DUI, yes, I don't know, like, how will that affect things? I mean, he did crash their vehicle, so I'm imagining he would owe, you know, for ruining the vehicle, but just crazy. Like, when you're on duty, that's my whole thing. You're on duty at the firehouse. You're not drinking. But if you're a volunteer, could you go anytime, 7 days a week, 24 hours a day?
6: Yeah.
7: Then how do you know when to drink or not drink?
6: Especially as I drive up and down the South Towns and I see all these volunteer firefighters.
7: Yeah, I just wonder about that.
6: How and why, in a state that has so much money, can we not make this...
7: Pay them?
6: Like,
7: yeah.
6: Pay them and make this
7: and make
6: an official
7: job
6: situation as opposed to...
7: Literally,
6: it's important.
7: I had that thought the other day as I drove by one. I'm like, who's
6: so
7: doing
6: much money
7: this for free? Right? Anyways, but I digress.
6: Which, you know, shout out because that's huge. Just, you know...
7: Yeah, just like, how do you know when, do we have any volunteer firefighters listening? Like, how do you know, like, oh, I probably shouldn't drink. I feel like I might need to go
6: like
7: on a call soon.
6: Is coming.
7: Yeah, I just have questions.
6: That's what makes a difference between us and other firemen. We have the fireman's twitch.
7: Yeah, maybe you can feel it in your knee like a rainstorm is coming.
6: That's
7: or whatever.
6: Hilarious. All right, well, be careful out there. Meister coming to us from Nevada. A crime that we rarely get to report on. The crime that sounds so fun to say, it is bigamy.
7: Oh, yeah, we don't get to talk about that.
6: We do this
7: very
6: too
7: much.
6: Often. This one coming to us from Las Vegas, where a woman, 34 years old, Zheying Chen, sentenced on Tuesday after pleading guilty in July to bigamy and obtaining money under false pretenses.
7: It's usually a feller in these stories.
6: Now, prosecutors said that she used faked IDs and aliases to marry at least a dozen men, including five in a month-long stretch.
7: Yeah, girl, get it.
6: Originally born in China and a permanent resident out there, she allegedly met men online and pushed for quick marriages, then asked for cash to help a supposedly ill relative in China. Money, police say, was then fueled into more than $300,000 in losses at a Las Vegas casinos over the last year.
7: Damn, girl, you know you can get money from these men without marrying them, right?
6: Right. Judge ordered...
7: Just show them your feet.
6: Judge ordered Chen to 2 years probation with a year in Clark County Detention Center and credit for 125 days served. Chen must also attend mandatory Gamblers Anonymous meetings and counseling and pay $280,000 in restitution.
7: Damn.
6: The judge also called Chen the quintessential runaway bride.
7: Get it, girl.
6: I did not, because that's not what I saw in what's her name? Julia Roberts' runaway bride. She wasn't out there collecting money.
7: I don't
6: money
7: think so. No,
6: like
7: I don't
6: that.
7: Think
6: so
7: she
6: I did
7: was
6: not
7: committing
6: realize
7: bigamy
6: this was considered quintessential. Prosecutors are worried that, of course, if she gets deported, that the restitution might not get paid back. But we'll see what plays out with that one, pretty much where the article ends. But
7: Just collecting husbands like baseball cards, like Pokemon.
6: It's five guys in 1 month she
7: I
6: got married
7: you,
6: to.
7: And you, and you, and like, you, and you.
6: And then, because usually, you know, how I usually see it is like, we got married, honeymoon's next week or whatever.
7: Yeah.
6: And then, like, she goes off, because whoever she married first was not, she didn't talk to you as frequently as whenever she got to marriage number five. Like, mm-hmm.
7: That's a busy
6: also,
7: woman.
6: Also, the stress of her planning all that, like, her brain must be really big. Really, really big.
7: She had like a little like date book, the paper one, written everything down. All right, we asked those questions about volunteers. Got a text that said, hey guys, I'm an assistant chief in Youngstown. If you're drinking, you are not allowed to go on the call. Okay, that's probably the rule, and this guy just didn't follow it. And another one said, not a volunteer firefighter, but when I was a dog control officer, I was on call 24/7. Wow. It sucked. I just took my chances. Lynn lived my life. 24/7? No job should make you be on call 24/7. Parenting is the one job where you're on call there, but otherwise, I don't know. That's crazy. Can you imagine?
6: I mean, this is a 24/7 job.
7: Kind of. They couldn't force us to come in on the weekend.
6: No, not come in, but
7: yeah.
6: No, we're always on the clock.
7: We're always on the clock, but like, they couldn't force us to come in.
6: No, contractually, no.
7: Yeah. Dog control, I think they forced her. All right, be safe out there this weekend. Make good decisions.
4: Wow.
1: What the hell is even that?
4: That was some seriously dumb news. Hey.

0: 1033 The Edge, Cass and Anthony Morning Show. All right. This morning, coming up, we've got comedian Rodman joining the show. We have got your chance to win a pair of tickets to see the Trans-Siberian Orchestra. That'll be your Can't Beat Cassidy prize. A lot of good stuff coming up. Don't miss a minute of it. We'll be right back.
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0: All right, taking a look at the weather, looking like we're going to have sunny skies today. Highs near 64 degrees. Warming up tomorrow, even though we will have cloudy skies, our high is 70. Then the rain comes in on Sunday, and it looks like it might be pretty heavy rain with highs around 60. And that's your weather report here on 103.3 The Edge.
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0: The Cass and Anthony Morning Show. What an absolute pleasure to have such a funny guy in studio. And Anthony, I'm not talking about you. You're very funny.
13: Oh.
0: You're here all day, every day. I'm talking about a comedian, Rodman, joining us in studio. Good morning.
14: Good morning.
0: How
13: Thanks for being
0: you?
13: Here, sir. Appreciate you.
14: I appreciate y'all having me. Good morning, Buffalo.
0: Look,
14: Western New York.
0: We know it's early, and there are very few comedians out there who would be able to make it in this early. But you,
14: yeah.
0: My friend, you're bright and early. We love to see it. But that's because after you got really famous doing stand-up comedy, you dipped your toes into the radio world.
14: I like that. Dip my toe.
0: It's
9: cold, isn't it?
14: It's cold, out there. Yeah, the radio is cold. Uh-huh. Yeah, but I was a morning personality, as they say, in Los Angeles at KJLH radio station, which is owned by the great Stevie Wonder.
0: We have questions about that.
14: Okay, yeah. Well, I'll answer him. Yeah. He did drive to work, though.
9: All the time. The hallways. Yeah, always asking for a hall
14: pass.
9: Yeah,
14: we had to go down and get him out the car, but he didn't say.
0: A celebrity of Stevie's stature owns a radio station. Uh-huh. Like, how often is he actually in the building? Is this just like, I bought it for a fun thing? Or like, did you actually see him on a regular basis?
14: On Thursdays, we did what we was called the Big Six throughout the week. But on Thursday, we flipped it, which was called Stevie Wonder's Thunder Thursday.
0: Oh.
14: So every Thursday, Stevie would come in, 6 to 10, keyboard, harmonica, and we get craft service. So
0: hell,
14: it was a good morning.
0: Yeah,
14: Thursday was the greatest morning of the week.
0: You're like, I'm going to be hungry Monday, Tuesday, Wednesday.
14: Yeah, right?
0: Thursday,
14: but yeah, he would have all the great guests. They would come have jam sessions. So I seen a lot of the Jamie Foxx's and Chrisette Michelle's and different Neo. That's so people would come in on Thursday and jam. It would be like a jam session on Thursday. So it was the Thunder Thursdays. And when the days he wasn't there, people would call in and just ask for stuff.
0: Yeah, right.
14: Where's Stevie? Because Stevie would give people, it don't even be on the list of stuff we're supposed to give away. But Stevie, they just
0: crazy.
14: Call, tell Stevie about their bills and different things. Stevie like, okay, I got you.
0: That's a once-in-a-lifetime experience.
14: It was great. It was great. Cool. It was one of my life highlights.
0: For sure.
14: Yeah. So, and I didn't have that on my bucket list. I fell in due. Yeah.
0: You dipped the toe in.
14: I dipped the toe in.
0: And
14: I liked it. Then they let me go. Well, they let everybody go. And they don't even tell you they let you go.
9: Nope.
0: That's just the story of radio. You show up one day, you can't get in the building.
9: Key don't work. Like, don't work.
14: My keypad don't work no more.
9: Yeah.
0: Or you're like trying to log into your email from home and it doesn't work.
14: They don't say bye or nothing.
0: Yeah. Like, okay. They don't tell you.
14: What happened? I'm still trying to figure out what happened.

0: one of those, you was going to comedy school, really. Uh-huh. So you was learning different layers of comedy, from improv to stand up. Because I'm a classic stand up, just a stool and the microphone. That's all I really need. But you learn improv, the roasting thing, all those. So it was like going to comedy school, but it was a TV show.
1: And a competition.
0: And you had a competition. Yeah. And you had to learn to do short sets. So you got to be impressive in 1 to 2 minutes.
2: It's so cool.
0: Yeah.
2: So then, like, because I haven't... Is that show still on?
0: No, that was actually when we came
1: second
0: back.
1: Second to last season for real.
0: It was a reboot.
2: Okay.
0: And then they did one more season after that, so it'll go away. But you know it'll come back in about 10 to 20 uh-huh. years.
2: It will.
0: Everything comes
1: this
0: back.
1: This is the cycle.
0: This is the cycle.
1: Right, Anthony.
0: So,
2: okay.
0: Yeah.
2: So then, like, so while you're doing the show, like, they're giving you coaching and they're kind of educating you and helping you out, like, mentoring you? Is that how it works?
0: You have mentors come in. So we have mentors each week. We had Jay Leno come in, talk to the group. We had Howie Mandel come in, talk to the group. I forgot the other people, but yeah, it was always
1: Ellen DeGeneres and Jeff Ross.
2: Okay.
0: So we have different people. Yeah, Jeff Ross was our roast master.
1: I did
0: the Ellen show. She loved my little baby alive joke about buying a baby doll for my little daughter. So
2: I
0: got to do that. So yeah, it was always a competition. You got to go to Universal Soul and be a tour director, you know, going to different rides, and so they
2: put you through it.
0: Yeah, so you go through it,
1: wild.
0: And then yeah, so it's a production, but it was always something you could learn each and every day. So it was 14, 16 hour days. It was a work day.
1: $250,000.
0: And that don't last. They don't change.
1: But still.
0: That's a good part. That helped.
2: All right, we are talking to Rodman. He is in town. So obviously, such a funny guy. You remember him from Last Comic Standing, and you don't have plans tonight. You need to go see him. He's doing two shows tonight.
0: Two shows.
2: Yeah.
0: Helium Comedy Club. A beautiful facility, man. This is probably my second or third time coming through. So, yeah. So, I always have a good time. Buffalo always come out, show a lot of love. So, I'm looking forward to tonight and putting it down.
1: 7 p.m. and 9:15 are the show times if you want to grab your tickets.
2: Okay. So, you went through it with Last Comic Standing. I mean, they really put you through it. So, I feel like... And you've worked in radio, which is one of the weirdest jobs. So nothing that you probably experience out there on the road, like, can really shake you. But, like, do you have any crazy stories of, like, either, you know, weird experiences in different cities? Like, you're traveling around the country and you're like, oh, that's weird. Like, things that just are absolutely unusual.
0: The strangest thing you learn about people, if you done TV and then you come off TV, the first thing they say when they meet you is, you're shorter than I thought you were.
2: Yeah. Everyone always comments on height.
0: Yeah, I don't know what that is. You're big. I don't know what that is, but people love to try to size you up, so to speak. Thanks, guys.
2: I appreciate that.
0: Yeah. Let me go do my calisthenics.
2: Yeah.
0: But do
2: people vary depending on where you are in the country as far as like a polite audience, a rowdy audience, or is it all pretty much, are we all just universally
0: we're not universally the same. United States is definitely regional and people got their own vibe. Like some cities are a little more turned up, so to speak, and some more reserved. So Buffalo, like y'all a sports town. So it's a little more, can be a little rowdier, a little more participating, a little more libation.
2: Yeah. We drink.
0: There's some spirits out there. So, yeah. But in some audience, they might just be water and coffee and tea.
2: Interesting. Yeah. Okay. So the vibes are different.
0: The vibes are different.
1: I'm the coffee guy for sure.
0: But everybody has hot armpits, I've learned. Everybody.
2: You guys.
1: It's all hot.
0: When they hug you, he's like, oh, that's a hot armpit.
2: Okay, put on your deodorant tonight, Buffalo. A Helium Comedy Club.
1: 98.6 in there, all right? Come on now.
0: Yeah, we need cooler armpits. That's all I'm looking for. Cooler armpits.
1: Hey, you want to go into business? We can figure that out. Get some patches. A patch just goes in there, keeps things cool.
0: Yeah, nobody wears the pad no more.
1: So it absorbs and it cools off.
0: Yeah, we need some absorbent.
1: Like an icy hot for your armpit.
2: But none of the hot. Only the icy.
1: Icy cool pits. Ice pits.
2: Ice pits is a great seller.
1: We can do this.
2: Okay, Anthony, you get the money. He'll be the celebrity endorser.
1: Right, perfect.
2: You're in. I love that.
1: I'm tired of hugging you hot armpits. Buy this now.
0: Hot armpits out there. Please, yeah. Cool your armpits down.
2: Oh, my gosh. Okay, that's incredible.
1: Nosy question here, because, you know, Last Comic Standing was like 2014. What happened with Funny People? How did you end up in this movie full of all of our, you know, actors and comedians that we grew up with watching? Apatow's, the Adam Sandler's.
0: See, that's a great memory and story.

0: I was at a club called the Comedy and Magic Club. Is in Hermosa Beach, California.
1: I'm sorry, they do comedy and magic there?
2: I've heard
0: comedy
2: about that place.
0: Comedy and magic, yes. Yeah. There's always going to be a magician on the show. So I learned a lot of stuff about the different magicians.
1: Sleight of hand.
0: Yeah, sleight of hand. So they would come from the comedy castle. The magic castle. Then they come down to comedy and magic. But the manager, Richard Barrett, shout out Richard Barrett, he told me, come down, do a set tonight. Judd Apatow, Adam Sandler are coming to the club. I'd like them to see you.
1: Nice. Okay. Love that support, too.
0: Yes, I had the support.
1: Big.
0: Yeah,
1: that's
0: that was
1: big.
0: Like my home club out there. So I came and I did a set. After the show, we go to the green room. Judd Apatow, Adam Sandler walk in. And Judd say, man, you funny. I want to put you in a movie. And I said, what?
2: It works like that?
1: Same thing I would
0: he
1: say,
0: said,
1: too.
0: He said, I'm going to. Yeah, one of them stories like, oh. So he said, I'm going to send the script to your agent tomorrow. And you come in, and I read script. And it was basically me playing me. I was playing a comedian. And they actually filmed it at the Comedy Magic Club. And then me and Adam chopped it up. He's a big Jets fan, so he had on his jersey. So now it was one. But once we started shooting, I was sick. I shot 2 days. But it was my first time being on a big movie production, and the set was so cold.
2: Oh, no.
0: I said, it's so cold in here. And I ended up, the lady giving me tea and trying to get myself together. But I was in a scene with Seth. And a Jonah, so
2: wow.
0: it was a good 2 days, I say. Mm-hmm. But that's one of them. You say, I wish I go up and somebody see me.
2: Yeah,
0: and that actually happened too.
1: That's wild.
2: Yeah, it's wild. Like that's wild. That he immediately, I'm going to put you in a movie.
0: Yeah,
2: that night.
0: He said I'm going to put
2: that's
0: you in a
2: amazing.
0: Movie. So
1: Here's
0: yeah,
1: chances.
0: Yeah,
1: life.
0: So it was. And Judd was a big supporter of mine early on. We did some other few stand up shows locally too.
2: Yeah.
0: So he was always cool dude.
2: So are you based out in California now?
0: I was California 22 years. Now I'm back in Georgia, which is my home state. Yeah, back in Georgia.
2: I know you're from like Villa Rica.
0: Villa
2: right?
0: Rica is home.
2: Okay.
0: Yeah, that's west.
2: Yeah, I did radio in Atlanta for a few years,
0: okay.
2: So I'm kind of familiar. Do you live in Atlanta or
0: I live in Villa Rica now?
2: You live back home.
0: Back home. Yeah, with the people I grew up with.
2: You can always go home.
0: You can always go home, but it feels weird when you've been gone. But you can always go home.
2: So Buffalo, here's the thing we'll let you in about Buffalo. Everyone moves away, and they always come back home. And they usually move in on, like, the street where they grew up, like, down the street from their parents. That's a very Buffalo thing. So.
0: Well, I'm down the street from my wife's parents.
2: Okay.
0: Well, her mama. Yeah. So she got more family closer to them than I do.
2: Yeah.
0: Yeah, but my family is there, too. So everybody's right there. Yeah.
2: And your wife's
0: And everybody wants to spend time with you.
2: Oh, yeah.
0: Yeah, but I'm like, no, I'm still working. I ain't here to stop
1: time.
0: I'm just here to, this is a reboot.
2: So we are rebooting our lives. All right, you can see him tonight. Two shows at Helium Comedy Club. Rodman, thank you so much for coming in. You're such a funny guy, and we just appreciate you being willing to come in early. He gets bonus points for coming in so early. We have comedians that are like, they don't show up,
1: yeah,
2: or they roll in hungover or whatever, you know, like they're like, I was out at the casino last night, you know. So we appreciate a morning guy.
0: I appreciate y'all having me. Is finding some space, because I know radio
2: it gets
0: time
2: crazy.
0: Is limited.
1: Limited.
0: So,
1: it's a busy day.
0: I appreciate it.
1: And tonight, appreciate you coming by.
0: We turn it up tonight.
2: Okay.
1: Helium Comedy Club again. Tickets online, buffalo.heliumcomedy.com. A 7 o'clock show and 9:15 show to see Rodman.
2: You better get more laughter in your life.
0: You
2: we find it is the great thing for your mental
0: healing.
2: Health.
0: Healing. It's healing.
2: It is. It
0: truly you can't
2: is.
0: You can't take everything too serious, people.
2: All right, we're gonna take a quick break. Rodman, you are amazing.
0: Cassidy,
2: and
0: you're amazing.
2: We appreciate you.
0: Anthony, I want you to be on my offensive line and block some of these haters for me, man.
1: I got you. Yeah. When we do to push them out, we get into the stage tonight.
0: Get them out of the way. Get them out of the way.
1: Here.
0: Yeah, I need muscle. I need muscle tonight.
1: I got you. We're here.
2: I love it.
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2: 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We've got a crash on the 290 East at the 990 in Amherst that currently has the right lane closed. And that's the only thing I'm seeing right now that should affect your commute. 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

0: It's 103.3 The Edge, Cass and Anthony Morning Show. All right, getting into the 7 o'clock hour, and we've got some audio for you. Anthony, are you very excited about the new Grand Theft Auto video game?
1: Yes, and also no. It's going to be discless, and we as gamers are fighting back against not having discs,
0: not having physical hardware.
1: Yeah, we need physical media. It's very important.
0: Well, they revealed the radio stations and celebrity DJs, and since we are on a radio station, I find this very interesting, but I'm not a gamer, so I might have some questions. Have all the games had radio stations?
1: Yes.
0: And that's a pretty big part of the game.
1: Huge part of the game.
0: Interesting
1: that radio is huge in this made-up Grand Theft Auto world.
0: Because they tell us radio doesn't matter, so that's funny.
1: It's so funny. It's huge.
0: All right. So this is cool. Oh, so
1: Dirty South Classic, yeah.
0: Do they typically do celebrity DJs? Like in the past, have they had celebrity DJs?
1: It was all old. The first, I have to go look it up. That's the first one was like all originally old radio guys that we would have known.
0: Oh, cool. Okay. So like actual radio people. Well, this is what they're doing this time, Anthony. They're having celebrities. Bad Bunny will host the Latin station. Burna Boy will lead Afrobank FM. Slayer's Kerry King is hosting a classic rock station.
1: Nice.
0: Trick Daddy and Trina are doing some DJing. And then Morgan Wallen and Lana Del Rey are doing the game's country station. This is weird, though, to me. Do you know, I know you probably don't know much about Lana Del Rey, but did you know she married like a normal guy? She married a guy that's like a gator wrangler in Louisiana, and everyone was like, wait, what? Like, because he's like older than her and looks like pretty rough around the edges, and her husband is also doing a voice. So I'm like, are they friends with the Rockstar Games people? Like, why is her husband involved? He's not a celebrity, per se. Maybe he's a celebrity adjacent, but
1: celebrity
0: I thought that was interesting.
1: Yeah, I thought that was weird, too.
0: Here's a little clip of Lana Del Rey and Morgan Wallen. This is a teaser from one of their stations.
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0: How cool is that?
1: 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There's talk stations, there's country stations, there's reggae stations. This new one has a bunch of different stations.
0: Do you want to hear the Trick Daddy and Trina one?
1: Yes.
0: Okay. I'm assuming it would be clean, right? Or should I not assume such a thing? The dumb button's on.
1: Okay,
0: dumb button's on. 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

0: I love this. I mean, I'm a radio geek, so I love this. Is this what's going to get me into playing video games?
1: Just driving around, listening to the tracks?
0: Yes.
1: Uh-huh.
0: Can I do that, or do I have to commit the crimes?
1: There are songs that I... No, you don't have to commit the crimes.
0: No, I have to commit the crimes.
1: Okay. No, you don't have to.
0: I don't have to. Okay.
1: There are so many songs that I've in my head just from playing this game. Songs I've never heard of before if it would not be for this game. And there's a lot of, different games like that can do... Play a lot of great stuff.
0: Yeah. All right. Steven said radio's huge in Fallout, too.
1: Huge in Fallout.
0: You guys are going to still have jobs after the nuclear apocalypse. I don't know, man. I think AI is coming for us.
1: But we'll have the signals are still available.
0: The signals will still be available.
1: Okay. I don't know how we get power, but, you know.
0: Mike said in the game, I play Forza Horizon 6. Biffy Clyro, lead singer Simon Neil, hosts a station called XS. Oh, that's cool. So radio exists in a lot of different ways.
1: Yeah,
0: look,
1: babe.
0: Look at that.
1: The one that gives me hope is Fifth Element, because even in the space and all that future, Chris Tucker was a radio host. It was the afternoon drive guy, so...
0: There was still hope.
1: There's still hope.
0: There's still hope
1: for us.
0: All right, if you want the full list of the celebrity DJs or you want to hear the previews, we can send you that link on the text line.

0: And that Friday train keeps on rolling. Would you look at it? We have arrived at the station that is called Can't Beat Cassidy. And we are stopping briefly to get a new passenger on that train. Anthony.
1: Yes.
0: How do they get these TSO tickets? What
1: Easy.
0: Do they need to do?
1: Give us a call right now. 716-952-9334. 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
0: 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Congestion on the 290 East in Amherst from the 990 to Miller Sport Highway. Just a little brief congestion there, but elsewhere we're looking pretty good right now. That's your traffic on the Edge.
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0: All right, it's 103.3 The Edge. It's the Cass and Anthony Morning Show with us now is our buddy Rob calling from OP. Looking to take on Cassidy and can't beat Cass for his chance to score a pair of tickets to go see TSO over at the KeyBank Center on December 30th. Go ahead, Rob, in your most Friday voice, tell Cassidy to get on out of the studio.
1: Get out of the studio.
0: Yeah. It's Rob's time to dance. And she's gone. All right, Rob. Me and you now. Pop culture quiz game 5. Rapid fire questions. Don't know the answer. Say you don't know. I'll take your silence as no, and all ties go to the house. Here we go. Mario Lopez is joining DAZN for boxing coverage. Mario played the character AC Slater in what TV show? Roseanne Barr secretly filmed a new sitcom called Meemaw with Drea De Mateo, Randy Quaid, and Omar Gooding. Omar Gooding has a brother who's named after a country. What country is it?
1: Cuba.
0: Maybe. Paramount is developing a film based on the video game Cyberpunk 2077. What movie star was already involved in the making of the game?
1: I don't know.
0: No worries. Doing great so far. Brandon Routh has a birthday today. He's 47 years old. He was Superman for a couple films. He was also love interest to Pay the Rent and Zach and Miriam Make a Porno. Who was his boyfriend? Brandon St. Randy. Who was he played by?
1: Dustin Long.
0: Might have been. And finally, it's National Moldy Cheese Day. What moldy cheese is the fave of Buffalo?
1: Blue cheese.
0: There we go. All right, bring Cass back in. All right, Cass, great job here for Rob on a Friday. 4 out of 5. Let's see how you can do.
2: All right.
0: Mario Lopez is joining DAZN as for boxing coverage. He was the character AC Slater in what show?
2: Saved by the Bell.
0: Saved by the Bell. And now he's in a boxing situation. Interesting. Interesting the phrasing with that one, how the course of his life. Roseanne Barr secretly filmed a new sitcom called Meemaw, along with Drea De Mateo, Randy Quaid, and Omar Gooding. Omar Gooding has a brother named after what country?
2: Cuba.
0: Cuba's correct on that one. Brandon, there we go. Paramount is developing a new film based on the video game Cyberpunk 2077. What movie star was already involved in the making of that game?
2: Was that Keanu Reeves?
0: Oh, my goodness. Wow.
2: Hey, I know
0: the
2: things.
0: Hail Mary. Brandon Routh has a birthday today, 47 years old. He was Superman, and he was a love interest to Pay the Rent in Zach and Miri Make a Porno, who was his boyfriend, played by the boyfriend being Brandon St. Randy.
2: Justin Long.
0: Justin Long's correct on that one. And finally, it's National Moldy Cheese Day. What moldy cheese is a fave of Buffalo?
2: Blue cheese, baby.
0: Blue cheese is correct on that one. 5 out of 5 takes down 4 out of 5. Rob, a great job today, buddy. You know what you got to do.
1: I'm Rob from OP, and I can't be Cassidy.

0: All right, coming up next, it's time for Rage Friday. And you might be going, wait a second, I'm new here. What's Rage Friday? Well, it's, we're here to tell you what it is. And we've got a great example of how to express that rage. Anthony, what's Rage Friday?
1: Rage Friday is a form of communal therapy. You know, we're all going through something out there. Mental health, so important, so expensive, so difficult to heal sometimes. So whatever you're going through, something maybe bugging you, something you got to get off your chest, let it go. Let's go into the weekend free and clear. Maybe something you're going through has been gone through by somebody else. Maybe they can help you out with some advice. All things are good and helpful with communal therapy. So get involved. 716-952-9334 is what you text in.
0: All right, we have Rodman. He is down at Helium Comedy Club tonight. Two shows. And asked him to rage out on a Friday.
2: Okay. This comedian Rodman and I am on the radio with Cassidy and Anthony. I want to rage about, why am I checking myself out at the grocery store? Why? If I come in as a shopper, I want to leave as a shopper. I'm not trying to be a team member today. I ain't read no handbook. I ain't read no employee guide. But why is my light on over here? And why do I have to learn the fruit and produce codes?
3: That's a great point.
2: Yeah, nobody prepared you for that. Nope. If they ain't got the sticker on it.
1: There's so many codes.
2: Yeah,
1: it.
2: Now I got to do an item lookup. And I don't know what oranges look like. There's a lot of different oranges out there. You think it's an orange, but that's a tangerine.
3: Oh my God, that's perfect.
2: My rage on Friday.
1: At least give us dental. If I'm going to check myself out,
2: give me dental, health insurance. Yeah, and at least give me a shirt.
3: Right.
2: Yeah, why am I in my own clothes?
3: All right, perfect.
2: Ain't no name tag or nothing.
3: That is perfect. All right, we are officially a go with Rage Friday. Let's hear your rage text. Let Rodman inspire you. 716-952-9334 is that number to send your Rage Friday text.
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0: No problem, man.
1: Weather today, my friends, mostly sunny. Chance for a spot shower or two. Sun and clouds, highs around 64. Overnight, low getting down about 47. Tomorrow, looking pretty good. Sun and clouds, highs around 69. Some rain on Sunday, but still highs in the 60s, and we'll be in the 60s next week as well. Currently 45 and sunny at 103.3 The Edge.
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0: It is time here on the Cass and Anthony Morning Show for the very thing we do every Friday at this time. It's called Rage Friday.
1: Rage Friday, a form of communal therapy. Hop on in, 716-952-9334. Rage for everyone in our state dealing with the issues right now. I saw a bit of action down in New York City last night. One involving ICE, involving a man who was shot on the ground and his five-year-old daughter inside the vehicle with the window shot out. Just trauma on trauma that we're unleashing onto the people. And I hate everything about it. I'm sick of it. I'm over it. I'm just done, man. I'm just super, super done about it. But I hope hope is not good enough anymore. Like, it really is not enough anymore. We can't hope. Hope wasn't stopping that girl from being shot up, you know, or have the car shut up with her in there. You know,
0: thoughts and prayers aren't stopping
1: things like Hind from happening. So, you know, things got to change, man. Things got to change soon. And I hope that we can get some clear heads. I keep saying that freaking word. I really need some change to happen. I really need some greater heads to get in control of things and make the changes to be a better place.
0: Do it.
1: Rage.
0: Mine is for, you know, I talked about the friends of the show that lost their house in a house fire.
1: Yeah.
0: Luckily, they did get a rental. Here's a crazy story. They had to cut the power to the house because everything exploded.
1: Uh-huh.
0: They cut the power. The power is not working to the house right now. The house is burned down. No one's living in
1: it.
0: No
1: power.
0: And yet they checked their smart meter reading, and it still shows they're using a lot of electricity to the house, which they are being billed for.
1: Interesting.
0: And for all of us who have smart meters that they installed one day when we were just at work and we didn't get a choice, I find that very strange.
1: Very odd.
0: And I don't like that. My bills have been crazy since they put the smart meter in. Crazy. Rage.
1: No, that's real. It's real concerning as well, because I've had a smart meter put in at my place outside of New York, back in St. Louis. And I had to pay a gas bill that was like $25 more than it usually is around this time of year when nobody's in that side of the apartment.
0: Mine's like $100 more month than it usually is. It's crazy.
1: I hope that's evidence for them that they can sue or something, because obviously that's bad practice. If they have no house with no electricity, how is electricity being utilized?
0: And it says they're having high usage. They'll give you like, are you above average for the normal household? They're telling them they have
1: high usage. That's insane. And of course, we don't have a choice because it's a monopoly, so we have to choose all these corrupt power organizations.
0: It's crazy.
1: That's aggravating.
0: I'm headed to the text line. Rage. Kids do not need to go on a field trip where they get pumpkins because one ended up smashed on my bus and there are pumpkin seeds everywhere. Rage.
1: Rage. UPL. Rage. I'm with that, man. I just saw that clip again last night. Go wide open, dude. Wide open. Where are you going?
0: Rage. I'm working today when all I want to do is to be sucking on a chili dog. Sucking on a chili dog.
1: Chili dog. Rage. It's real.
0: Sucking on.
1: It's real. I want to rage about my friend. She didn't call me in 5 months now. She called me because it's her birthday this month, and it's the only reason why she called. Well,
0: that sounds like not a friend.
1: Not a good friend for that one.
0: All right, rage at the stress I did not need yesterday. Moments before I'm leaving for a concert in Ontario, I realized my driver's license is missing.
1: No.
0: I eventually found it in my car. We made it to the venue on time, but when I reached into my pocket for my wallet so I could pay for my water, it's missing. Luckily, an honest person who found it in the restroom turned it in, and it was returned to me with nothing missing, but I did not need that stress, Rage.
1: No.
0: Glad they turned it in.
1: In the bathroom, yeah, lucky you. Rage Friday, I spend 40% of my time doing my job, 40% cleaning up problems that do not need to exist, and 20% wondering how the hell someone got promoted.
0: Clown emoji. If I have to clean up puke from a car seat one more time this week, I will scream.
1: Rage!
0: That smell never comes out. It never did at my daughter's. I'm like, ooh, yuck.
1: This one hit in the feels. Rage, the lost dog I tried to catch this morning that wouldn't let me get close. Just let me help you. Rage!
0: I'm trying to help you. I am trying to buy my first house, and I want my mom to be involved in the process, but she's making it stressful and not exciting. It's as if she doesn't think I'm working hard enough towards it. Rage.

0: paid another round of taxes for the city. Why do I pay for both the water company and the city to use the same sewer?
1: Rage. 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Rage.
0: The garbage can is full every day with a family of six. Rage.
1: I'm going to meet someone and give myself a curfew. And I love my parents. Hold on. I don't understand that one. Moving on. Rage. Can't read.
0: Raging. Rage text. I'm so sick of the construction they're doing on Millersport Highway. When will it end?
1: Raging at every agency waiting until now to do their construction work for the year. I passed through three work zones on my way to work. Rage.
0: My rage is having short light during the day on Wednesday, but then Friday packed and long as AF. Spread out the work on Wednesday so Friday's not so long. What's the hard about that? Stop cutting into my weekend.
1: Our smart meter bills are over $100 more. I feel like some corporation is getting their power bills paid by the common folk. Rage.
0: Rage watching people drive with their head down and they're on their phone. Four accidents yesterday. Look up at the roads. It's not that important, people. Rage.
1: Rage. Motorcycles that drive through the middle of two lanes of cars. Rage.
0: Rage. Some of the parents you deal with when working at schools are just jerks. Rage.
1: My new son was born in the ambulance last week, and this is the only birth of any of my children I have missed. Rage.
0: Rage of motorcycles that drive through the middle of two car lanes. I cleared off the page.
1: That's okay. Read the top one at the very top.
0: The very top. Raging about how horrible Verizon cell service is. Ah, I thought you can hear us now. It's everywhere. What am I paying for?
1: All right. Keep texting. We're going to take a little break. For Rage Friday. If you have any more, send it. If we're done, it's good. We can let it out, and then we'll do a little bandle coming up after 8.
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1: All right, headed back to a little bit of Rage Friday before we move on with Bandle coming up next.
0: Rage traveling 10 miles over the speed limit in the left lane, passing people on the right, but apparently not good enough for the person riding my bumper. I moved over and they gave me the finger. Rage.
1: My house won't clean itself. It's 2026. Where is the tech I was promised? Rage.
0: AI is not a good thing. Rage.
1: This is the first Friday I don't have rage, she says. Thank you, Cymbalta. Thank you, Cymbalta. All right. Thank you guys so much for feeling comfortable to share what's bothering you this week with us. Hopefully you feel better.
0: Yeah. One last one. This isn't rage. We'll let you know that the one reason to look forward to in the morning is be able to say hello to you two in the morning. I think both of you are awesome, interesting, funny, and learn great things and great music. Thank you. And keep it the good work.
1: Wow.
0: Well, thank you, Stacey.
1: That's so nice.
0: I appreciate
1: nice.
0: That. You're a sweetie.
1: That is so nice. Okay, one more.
0: One more.
1: One more.
0: Uh-huh.
1: This is the last one. This is a good one. All right. I'm turning 40 soon. For my midlife crisis, I decided I'm going to buy a dirt bike. Nothing
0: yes!
1: crazy, just a used one. I've been looking for months. Finally found a great deal on the one I want. All set to meet the guy this weekend and grab it. But the client I'm working for suddenly decided they didn't actually owe me any money.
0: No.
1: So that's off the table. We're talking weeks of work and thousands of dollars.
0: Rage!
1: Do we need to go knock on a door?
0: Rage!
1: I got time.

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0: right, it's time for Bandle. Let's Bandle. Do it. 2012 is the year for the song.
1: Okay.
0: It has 1.3 billion YouTube views, which is a lot. And it's a part two. Easy. Here's the instruments. Drums. Bass.
1: Uh-huh.
0: Electric guitar. Electric guitar and synth. And vocals. Okay.
1: So a rock song?
0: I don't know. Maybe.
1: Maybe.
0: Maybe. All right.
1: Feel free to get involved with Bandle. It's a game where we get a song broken down instrument by instrument. Get involved in the text line 716-952-9334.

0: Okay, I'm going to say not a rock song.
1: Not a rock song after that drum thing.
0: I heard Party in the USA, but that song is from 2009, so it's not that. But, okay, $1.3 billion. This is a big one. It's something that was probably all over the radio. I think, obviously, like a pop song. Good guess from Tommy. Umbrella.
1: Ella A?
0: What year did that come out? 2012?
1: 07 for that guy.
0: Okay, so not that. Let's listen again.

0: trying to sing. New York State of Mind, Jay-Z, Alicia Keys. That feels older than 2012 as well, but had billions of views. Okay, so not that. Not that. The Motto from Jen.
1: Like Drake?
0: Yeah, that's what she thinks it is. But I just can't picture having electric guitars. Carrie says, what about Maroon 5, One More Night? Melanie says, We Are Young by Fun. Starships, Nicki Minaj. Maroon 5.
1: Motto 2011, but could be, you know, sometimes Spandau does that.
0: Yeah.
1: Maroon 5 had Payphone that year with Wiz Khalifa. It was number four song.
0: No, that's not it.
1: It's not Payphone. Sure. I know that.
0: One More Night. I don't remember what that song sounds like.
1: One More Night did come out that year.
0: Oh, okay. I'm looking up the lyrics to that to remember what that song even sounded like. One More Night. The lyrics go, ooh, ooh, ooh, ooh, ooh, ooh, ooh, ooh, ooh, ooh. Ooh, ooh, ooh. Ooh, ooh. Ooh, ooh. Okay, that's the first lyric of the song. Oh. Try to tell you no, but my body keeps on telling you yes. Okay, let's listen to that.
1: The body abuses.

0: art and life sometimes, you know. I think that's a great guess. Pat wants it as a Moo song, by the way.
1: Nice.
0: How about we guess it? A lot of people said, yeah, I can get behind that.
1: Thank you, Gene, for getting that. That body's absurd.
0: I get the joke. I get it.
1: I had to go look it up because I forgot what he said.
0: What is he like? That body's absurd.
1: Yeah, the body's absurd. How are you such an hourglass?
0: Oh, how are you such an hourglass? Okay, we're guessing Maroon 5, One More Night. Let's see what happens.
1: Oh.
0: Hey, that's a birdie. That's a birdie.
1: Is that not it?
0: No. Mm-mm. I just sang you the chorus.
1: Okay, there.

0: Ready, everybody? Hope to die. I will say, look, feel however you want about Maroon 5. They had a lot of radio hits, like a ton.
1: Uh-huh.
0: It's crazy when you look at how many hits they've had. It's wild. I only really liked that very first one, Harder to Breathe. Love that song. Banger. That's my favorite. And the one Maroon 5 song I'm into. All right. You guys crushed it. I would not have gotten that.
1: No.
0: Definitely not until at least the next step. So you guys crushed it. That's Bandle. All right. Coming up later this hour, actor James McAvoy. Yeah, you know him. James McAvoy.
1: Thank you. That's Animals from Maroon 5. I was in my head.
0: Okay. Yeah. All right. He's joining the show later this hour.

0: It's 103.3 The Edge, Cass and Anthony Morning Show. All right, coming up next, we talk about things even when we're sad about it.
1: Even when we're sad about it.
0: Or even if we're mad about it, because the Sticks and Balls report is coming up next.
1: Tough one last night for the Sabres. We'll break that down. Get ready for the game on Monday against the Rams. So much to get to in the Sticks and Balls report coming up next.
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0: 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Love it, because this is normally the busy time of day, so you guys have got it figured out. Be safe out there, all right? 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

0: It's 103.3 The Edge, Cass and Anthony Morning Show. All right, let's get to it, Anthony. What's coming up in the Sticks and Balls Report? What do we got going on?
1: All right, Sticks and Balls Report coming at you. Look at everything we had last night, everything this weekend. A lot of stuff gets you. Okay, number one, Buffalo Bills. Still, you know, unfortunate loss for them. Sabres decided to fall suit with the loss last night. Just evaluating injury reports for now, what we got going on for Monday's game. Rams have a couple players out, at least did not practice. I shouldn't say out because that's not official yet. Did not practice yesterday includes a couple linebackers, a safety. A limited workout includes Aaron Donald, the defensive tackle who unretired himself to return. And then for the Buffalo Bills, did not practice yesterday would be D. Alford, DJ Moore, and Ed Oliver. Christian Benford and Landon Jackson were on limited workout yesterday, but then full participants from DeMar, TJ Sanders, Ray Davis, Keon Coleman, Bradley Chubb, Terrell Bernard, Joe Andreessen, who also has the new contract. I don't think we ever talked about that, but congrats to Joe on the new contract. Look, again, for this game is a big one. Matthew Stafford, a great quarterback. Our defensive backfield a little depleted. Again, trying to marry our pass rush with our coverage, our run stopping with everything else. It's a big piece of the puzzle. We've got to get going and figure that out. It's looking forward to the game, though. It's the Monday game, so you still have time to make your picks if you haven't. I made my picks yesterday.
0: Yeah,
1: I chose the Buccaneers. I just had a feeling in the air. No reason to trust Jerry Jones' Cowboys ever, so that worked out for me. You still have a chance to get your picks in for this weekend if you have not done so. WEDG.com. Get signed up for the Cass and Anthony Pick'em Challenge. Should be a good one. Again, game time on Monday for the Buffalo Bills. 8:15, you can join me for the Edge away game party going down at Electric City. All doors open an hour before the game kickoff. They have plenty of nice seating, tasty prizes. Food, prizes. We'll be there hanging out till halftime, so I'll be there on Monday, so come out and join me. Looking forward to it. Let's go, Bills. Excited stuff. Full weekend of football action as well, by the way. If you want to enjoy that, it's certainly available to you. All right, last night, bit of a stinker for the Buffalo Sabres, and I get it. Not a good night for UPL. I keep seeing that clip over and over again of him leaving the net and the net wide open, and it's just screaming into the atmosphere. It's like, what are you doing? It's rough. Finished the game with stopping only 14 of 18 shots. Allowed three or more goals in each of his first three starts to begin the season. That's not a fun one. I say these things knowing that UPL can be great. I know that he can be good. I know that's an early start to the season and we shouldn't put him in this label for the rest of the season. I understand that, but we got to get some consistency working early here, okay? Especially if he's already down and out by the end of the second, then bring somebody else in, I guess, or I don't know. Make him take it in the chin as a learning move. I don't know. Holly Buck still just sitting there, by the way. Buffalo Sabres also were shut out in the power play. Another one. Like, we have to get that under wraps. Special teams is so important to our game and so important to our advancement, so important to those that actually win that fancy thing called a cup. It's very important for that to happen. So, once again, no Sabres goal montage. We didn't score a goal. 4-0 to finish last night for the Stars over the Buffalo Sabres. Stars now 2-2 in the year. So are the Buffalo Sabres. Up next for the Sabres, taking on the Utah Mammoth. They're going to be coming to town on Saturday. 7 o'clock start for that one at the KeyBank Center. They are 3-2 on the season. Utah has beaten Chicago, Columbus, and New Jersey. They've lost to the Rangers 4-2, and they lost to the Bruins just the other day 6-1. So we'll see. Maybe last night that was. So we'll see what can happen again tomorrow. Game time at 7 o'clock at the KeyBank Center. Looking forward to it. I'm going to assume it'll be a Colton Ellis day, but who knows? Who knows what's going to happen? All I know is that we got to get it together on that power play most of all, and then just kind of figure out this goalie situation. If we're going to be a three-headed beast, then so be it. But if we're a two-headed beast, then figure out who the two are going to be already. Do it already. Lindy Ruff, you're a very knowledgeable coach. You've been in this editor for quite some time. If you think three is the way to go, buddy, then I will trust you. But let's just get a concrete statement out there of what we're going to do here. Okay. Buffalo Bandits made some moves yesterday. They brought in a transition player, Micah Hansen, to a three-year contract. A 5'9 feller born in 2003. Oh, the things he missed. Spent 4 years at Canisius University, and he was a part of the draft this past year. So we'll see. In 60 games for the Golden Griffins, he recorded 22 points, 11-11, and was a face-off percentage of 0.534. So let's see what he can provide to the team. Welcome, Canisius grad. Assuming you graduated. Micah Hansen.
0: Canisius alumni.
1: Alumnus.
0: There you go.
1: Dude who went there this couple times. Congrats, bud. All right, Major League Baseball playoffs still at it. In fact, the The ALDS game between Cleveland and Chicago keeps on going. Cleveland forces game five. They won last night 9-5. Game five for that action will be held tomorrow. 8 o'clock on TBS should be a fun one for that one. And then as far as the other ones are concerned, that should pick up on Sunday. Sunday's looking like we got matchups for Dodgers and Milwaukee. That is game one of that series of the NLCS. Game will kick off at 8 o'clock on Fox. And then game two happens on Monday. Both those games going to be out in Milwaukee, for those of you paying attention. WNBA action tonight. Atlanta is going to be at New York. Atlanta leads that series 2-0. It's going to be game three of that series in the semifinals. 7:30 start on ESPN2. And then Golden State at Las Vegas. This game is going to be in Las Vegas. 9:30 start on the Peacock and NBC Sports Network. Golden State also leads that series 2-0. Game four, if necessary, for both teams will happen on Sunday. But if not, buddy, both New York and Las Vegas could be done for as of tonight in the WNBA action, and we'll see what happens moving forward with that one. But if Game 4 happens, it'll be Sunday. If not, we'll touch up again next Wednesday for more WNBA action. Last night, a couple games, college football, small schools, nothing major, not going to break through that. Plenty of action tonight. 20 Iowa is in action. Number 8 BYU is in action. Florida State is in action if you like watching them over the weekend. A lot of great games on tap for you, but the Buffalo Bulls are on the road. Taking on Toledo Rockets. They are 4-1 and 1-0 in the MAC. That's Toledo, by the way. Buffalo Bulls are 2-3 and 0-1 on the MAC. So game, that'd be nice for us to turn around. I mean, their quarterback's doing pretty good so far. Over 1,300 different passing yards already this year versus our quarterback that has less than 600, which is, you know, a different kind of game. I think Wright is a pretty good runner for our situation. Very seldom on the pass, which is fine. I think our running game is doing pretty good as we have more rushing yards than they do currently as a team. So overall, just look for us to get back in the winner's column. You know, we lost two in a row, then won that one against whatever that small school was, and then we lost to Western Michigan. We can't just beat up on small schools. We got to get together, UB Bulls, and hopefully we'll come away with a win this weekend. A reminder, Greg Rousseau's brother is still a player on that team, so if you want to just support as Bills fanmanship, then go ahead and join the UB Bulls game. Should be a good one. A reminder, NBA preseason is going on now, but we will not see the regular season until October 20th. We are 11 days away from NBA tip-off. This looks your sports. Let's go Bills! Let's go Sabres, and let's go Bisons, and let's go Bandits, and let's go you, because you sat through my report, buddy.
0: All right, coming up next, we'll talk to actor James McAvoy. His new movie is out today, and he did something new with this one. Yeah, he directed it.
1: Aha!
0: All right, he's on the way.

0: We got a contest going on right now over on our website. You could win dinner and a show with Cass and Anthony.
1: Yep, we're going to head over to Tappo. It's a very tasty spot downtown with some very nice Italian food. It looks so good. It looks so tasty. It looks like it's going to warm my belly. And then we'll take over to Shay's for our fantastic show. It's called Hell's Kitchen. It seems to be experiencing the life of Alicia Keys, Broadway style.
0: And I have heard amazing things about the show. I had a friend who drove to New York City to see it. It had rave reviews, and now we're getting to see the first national tour at Shay's. If you've never been to a Broadway show, this is the closest you can get, and you're going to love it. All right, enter to win this night out with us on our website.
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0: All right. Professor Charles Xavier joins the show next, a.k.a. James McAvoy.
1: That's so crazy.
0: I am so excited to chat with him because he is just an absolute icon. 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The Cass and Anthony Pick'em Challenge is back. 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
3: Here's the latest forecast on The Edge.
1: All right, great day ahead of us. Breezy, sun and clouds, highs around 64. Mainly clear tonight, lows getting over, getting down to 47. Tomorrow, even warmer. Sun and clouds, highs around 69. Overnight low getting down to 56. Some rain for Sunday, but we're still in the 60s next week as well. Cannot wait. Currently 50 right now at 103.3 The Edge.
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3: 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This is

0: which you have done your directorial debut. California Scheming. Congratulations. You're acting in it as well, which of course we're familiar with seeing you there. But we are very close to Toronto, so we know it was a little over a year ago that you premiered this film out at the TIFF Film Festival.
1: That's right, yeah.
2: And there was a bit of a scuffle at a Toronto bar during this premiere at the TIFF. Do you recall the story that night?
1: Yeah, no, crystal clear. Yeah, I got cold cocked by a guy in the back of the head, like as he was getting ejected from the bar, and he was really drunk, and he's probably a good guy, who knows? And he smacked the hell out of the back of my head. Anyway, I thought it was my buddies like doing something, so I looked to the right and I looked to the left at my two friends that were with me, and I was like, oh, it wasn't you. Then I saw the guy like exiting. I thought it was him. I went from 0 to 90 in about 0.5 seconds. I went chasing the guy. And then by the time my mates pulled me back, I was suddenly back to zero again. So I was like, I need to get home. I need to go with my wife and kids. If I end up in prison or like the police are questioning me and I have to stay in Toronto, I'm screwed. So I calmed down. But he then came at me and it was like a whole scuffle. But it was fine. Nothing. It was something and it was nothing.
0: I love hearing that, though, because James, I have Scottish heritage in my blood. And maybe that you just connected a piece for me. Like I have inside of me.
2: Inside of her.
0: A girl that's waiting to fight at a bar at any given time. But I'm a mom, you know, so I keep that side of me buried. I wonder if that's the Scot in me. I like that.
1: Yeah, look, I think one of the Scottish personality might be that we're seeking injustice to fight. And so injustice, I think, is something that we feel quite socialistly, left-wingy, kind of there if they go up against, you know?
0: Yeah.
2: Love that.
0: Okay.
2: Love that. Free Scotland.
0: Right.
2: Free Scotland.
0: We like that. Okay, so now with this film, I mean, it is all about your people. Two Scottish guys, a crazy, based on some truth, but then it's all based on a big lie. Anthony, you just watched it last night.
2: It was a treat. I really enjoyed the film. Big, huge hip-hop fan, so I enjoyed that part of it a lot. A lot of the heart of it, though, James, is faking it till you make it. How much of that resonates in life as true? Is it really true that that's the key to everything?
1: I think the message of the film is that you know, these guys try to fake it till they make it, and it doesn't go too well for them, and one of them almost pays the ultimate price. So I don't think so. Look, my job is about faking it. My job is about pretending to be someone else and tell someone else's story. But really, it's just me being me. It's maybe me on a different day, and it's maybe me with a different accent, but it's all I have. I never transform into anyone else. So the more I am myself, the better I get to do my job. And that's what these two guys in this movie wanted to do. They wanted to be the next great hip-hop hope for the UK. They were looking, the record label was looking for that. And they came down and they gave them that. They were like inspired by the music of America, but they did it with their own voice. They did it with their own accent. They rapped with Scottish accents like mine, and they were laughed out of the room and basically told people that sound like you can't do hip hop. So they were crippled from it. They were so upset, but they also took the note and went, fine, you want Americans, we'll give you Americans. And so they pretended, they did this method acting performance, and they actually transformed themselves night and day, 24/7, even when they were on their own with no one else around. They were pretending to be these dudes from California.
0: That's wild.
1: And it worked.
2: Oh.
1: Same record label gave them a record deal for $60,000, and they cut albums and they went on MTV, and they hatched this plan that when they got on MTV and they released a single, they would come clean and they would adopt their own accents again, and they would expose the bias, the regional and accent bias and discrimination of the record label. And of course, when that moment comes, they've got a big decision to make.
0: That's them. There we go. Back to the injustice, man. Back to the injustice.
2: I gotta be honest, though. I would completely change my personality. I'd change my name, my ego, if somebody called me the rapping proclaimer. Like, that's an insult that I would take very, very hardcore. Completely changed my life. Like, I get what they did. I understand that completely.
1: I'm actually here for the rapping proclaimers. That's a movie I want to watch as well.
0: So, James, we've got to know. We saw that you initially followed your inclination into acting, but you weren't sure if you wanted to do that because you had a crush on a girl. Is that a correct?
1: Look, I did one movie out of the blue. Like, I'd never done any acting class or anything, and I suddenly find myself in a movie. And there was a girl who was also in the cast. I think she played my sister. She said, look, I go to this youth theater. Do you want to come? And I was like, yeah. Because I fancied her. I really liked her. So I followed her to the youth theater. Nothing ever really happened between me and her. But going to that youth theater did help me kind of keep connected with performing. Because I'd never, like I say, I didn't do it any other way other than like this

0: one movie that I just somehow got a part in when I was 16.
1: That's
0: so
1: incredible.
0: My amorous intentions with her helped me carry on acting.
1: That's a beautiful thing.
2: That's kind of one of the greatest mistakes. I'm just falling for some love, and here's my entire career.
1: Yeah.
2: Nice. Score.
0: Yeah, no, totally. That really, really helped.
2: Yeah, usually I just get crabs or something, so that's great for you, bud.
1: Okay, I got to know, though, James, have you spoken with her since, or is she lost forever? Like, have you ever touched base with her?
2: The one that got away.
0: I've not seen her for, like, as an adult, I don't think. Not since I was, like, 20 or something.
1: All right, well, I would take all the credit in the world if I was her. I'd be like, you know, James McAvoy, I'm the reason.
2: My husband would hate me. I'd bring it up every time. I made James McAvoy inspired.
1: James, congratulations, man. We know you've got a busy schedule today, but California Scheming out today. We're very excited for you. Big congrats. Do you think more directing could be in your future?
0: Yeah, no, absolutely. I'm working on a few things and just fielding scripts that people are sending me. So yeah, I'll be doing it again for sure.
1: Good.
2: Also, now that Tom Hardy's rapping, I think you should step into that world. I think there's a collaboration between Venom and Professor X. I know it's Sony versus Marvel, but I think there's an opportunity there. Underground, maybe. Just think about
0: it. If you say so, dude. If you say so. I'm making no comment on that. Thank you, guys.
1: Thanks, James. Have a good one.
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1: 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Everything's pretty good right now. 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
1: All right, we're kicking 9 o'clock. 9 o'clock off very strong as we have welcomed back a hometown gal.
2: A hometown
1: to
2: girly.
1: To the studio. You may know her as Maddie with the Fatty. Welcome, Maddie Smith.
2: I forgot about that one. Nice.
3: Hello.
2: What up, Maddie? Thanks for coming in today.
1: Good morning.
3: Thanks for having me.
1: You brought your friend Mr. Mocktail from Sober 1-6. Andy, how's it going?
4: Hey, I'm doing well. How are you?
1: Good. We are so excited. So this is all came about because, you know, Sober 1-6, you guys put on a lot of cool events here in Buffalo, and you and Maddie are friends from way back. The Clarence High School days.
3: Yep. We went to Clarence. Shout out, we went to CHS. High school. We went to middle school.
1: What's the mascot over there?
3: The Red Devils.
1: Red Devil. Yeah. Shout out Red Devils.
3: Yeah. Shout out, cool. Demon Lair.
1: So you were like, let's get her back home. We'll do a comedy show together, and then you also get the excuse to just hang out all weekend.
5: Oh, yeah.
1: That's so fun.
5: That's cool.
1: Fun time last night, Maddie. How was it banging the drum at the Sabres game?
3: It was absolutely just so much adrenaline involved with supporting our boys, the Buffalo Sabres.
1: Yeah.
3: It was crazy. It was fun. It was scary. It was the scariest thing I've ever done in my life.
1: Yeah, I feel like I'd be scared because like the camera's on you. Yeah. You're banging a giant drum, which is not something you ever do in your life.
2: And you got to do it on rhythm, too.
3: You have to do it on rhythm.
2: Uh-huh.
3: Whole place is, you know, going crazy.
1: Oh, man. Pressure.
3: They're like, where's Josh Allen? Where's Doug Flutie? Why is there a girl banging the drum?
2: Who let a woman in here?
3: Yeah, well, this is a guy's thing.
1: Oh my God.
3: And then, you know, the picture goes up on Instagram, first comment, so they let anyone bang the drum these days.
1: Oh my God. So fragile.
5: So insane.
3: So exciting, okay. So exciting.
5: Did you get a Sabres beer?
1: The Sabre beer.
3: Like a bong.
5: Uh-huh.
3: Am I allowed to say that on air?
5: Yeah, you can say
1: that.
3: Bong. No, I didn't. I got a hot chocolate.
2: Hot chocolates are tight.
3: Yeah,
2: put a hot chocolate in there.
3: Shout out Tim Hortons.
2: Little plastic never hurt anybody.
3: Hot chocolate in a Sabre?
5: Hey, my balls are full of microplastics.
3: Oh my God.
5: I'm okay. You're going to be fine.
4: Again, in the morning.
3: Radio is different now.
5: A little bit. We have a dump button and stuff.
1: Yeah, like if anyone says something bad, we just, you know, push the button. We hope we don't.
3: Balls.
1: Yeah.
5: If it's my own, if it's somebody else's, then we gotta hit the ball. Possession of balls.
1: But yeah, we play interesting games on the show. We play like Name That Dick.
5: Name That Dick. We play that game a lot.
4: I would love to play that game.
1: Well, it's guy's name Richard, you know.
4: And, never mind.
1: Yeah. Look, radio is an audio medium.
4: Yes,
1: you want to play the visual version of the game.
5: Yes. Yeah.
1: I get it.
4: More of a TV guy.
1: And then we played like ship horn or vibrator. Anthony played like a sound and I have to name if it was.
5: Is it a ship horn, like a murr? Or is it a vibrator?
3: Oh, right.
1: As a vibrator expert,
3: it is, I agree.
1: I'm an expert of vibrators. I failed the game miserably. I thought I was so confident. I was like, I'm going to crush this game. Sucked. Yeah. It was horrible.
3: It's horrible. My vibrator sounds like, hey.
4: I think I have that one.
5: Is that gas operated? That's pretty powerful.
3: Yeah.
1: She fires it up with
4: industrial.
1: A
4: industrial.
1: Yeah. It's just like how you start the lawnmower.
5: Uh-huh.
1: Yes. Oh, my gosh. All right. We're talking to Maddie Smith. Now, you don't be that person who's like, oh, I have stuff going on this weekend. I don't know. I might be kind of tired Saturday night. Get the tickets.
5: Do
1: the show. Come on out. We on the show are firm believers that, like, you are missing out on, like, life is short. We don't know what's going to happen next. Like, go out and laugh and, like, get a little bit of, like, the misery of the real world out of your mind for just a little bit of time. And that's the best way to do it. So Electric City tomorrow night. What are we doing? Is this just a tradition comedy show?
3: Stand-up show. Maddie Smith headlining.
1: Okay.
3: A couple locals in Buffalo opening.
1: Oh, nice. Okay.
3: So, you know, 30 minutes of openers and then Maddie Smith. But I'll go. But don't that come at 8 p.m. Don't. Yeah.
1: Oh,
4: no, of course.
3: Those
4: sharp.
3: Are 8.
1: Definitely come at 8 because Anthony and I both judge like the funniest people in Buffalo thing.
5: The Helium, yeah.
1: There's some really good, talented people here in Buffalo.
5: It's a great comedy scene.
1: Yeah.
3: I think, you know, side note, people in Buffalo are funny.
5: Very fun.
3: About snowy weather that makes people just, you know, hardened ready to take anything. Yeah.
1: Yeah. Good. Well, I'm excited for this. We're so glad that you're here. Now, at Clarence High School, I think you're the most famous alumni, but up there isn't
3: Chad Michael Murray.
4: Chad Michael Murray, who?
1: Oh, he's from Clarence.
3: Chad Michael Hurry?
1: Okay. Because we know that we were going to say the drummer from Weezer is from there, too.
3: Oh.
1: But he's, like, older, you know, whatever.
3: Yes.
1: So then, like, Did Chad, he's older than you guys.
3: Yes.
1: Like, did you guys, going there, was that just like, oh my God, he went here? Like, was that a thing
3: that
1: people talked about?
3: I asked my, like, social studies teacher, and he was like, the guy was unmemorable.
1: Jeez, bro.
2: Teacher burns.
3: And that's just like Chad's driving his, like, 4Runner right now. He's like,
6: wait a second. I looked him up in the like, middle school yearbook.
1: Yeah. Just
6: I was
1: to see.
6: Like, he had a glow up.
3: Oh, yeah.
1: Didn't we all?
6: He's just a regular guy.
1: Just a regular guy.
3: But I would say, in terms of, you know, I think I'm pretty known. So back to your thing. Yeah, I'm the most famous person.
1: Hell yeah.
5: Nice. All right. Way to be.
1: What's
5: all
1: up, Red Devils?
5: All
3: what's right. up? Shout out.
1: So I got to know, because obviously, like, comedy, I feel like, is a thing that people get into it different ways. Like, what was your, were you like comedy girl in high school? Was this something you got? Like, you probably can speak to that.
3: Yeah, so
1: yeah, what was that like?
3: I brought a third party for vouching.
5: We have a witness here.
6: I did not get paid.
1: All right.
6: No, Maddie was always funny in high school, and we would just be cracking up in the car constantly.
3: Dying, laughing. We go to Tim Hortons at like 2 a.m. Just laugh and make fun of everyone.
6: Yeah, cruising around. Just like not being able to breathe type of laughter.
3: Yeah, stop laughing. There was like a thing in our musical theater where the sausage king and queen, it's like the class clown of drama club.
1: Love
3: and
1: it.
3: So I was it.
6: Yeah,
3: for,
6: of course.
3: You know, I still am it.
5: They still the sausage queen.
6: They actually stopped doing those awards after Maddie left.
3: They didn't want anyone to have to follow me. So it's like stuff like that. That you're like, I was really funny.
1: Okay. So then when did you first get on stage? Did Wild and Out happen before traditional stand-up comedy?
3: No, Wild and Out happened. So shout out Wild and Out. Shout out Nick Cannon. Shout out, no, I'm not one of his baby mamas.
5: That was going to be one of our questions.
1: Yeah, we definitely needed to know. Yeah. Uh-huh.
5: There's so many.
3: I started stand-up in New York City. I went to SUNY Geneseo. Shout out SUNY.
1: Geneseo.
5: Wow.
3: Lived in Rochester for a little bit.
5: Name
3: moved
5: drop.
3: To New York City. I started stand-up in New York City. Because there's a million people, and you can do it and be anonymous, and no one will know. It's the best place to do anything. Any weird hobby you want to start, do it in New York City.
5: Like Naked Guy, Naked Cowboy Guy.
3: Yes.
1: Uh-huh. Is he still there?
5: As far as I know.
1: Is he still there after all these years?
5: I think he passes it down to the next Naked Cowboy Guy. Yeah. It's tradition.
1: It's a family job.
3: Yeah.
1: Taking over Dad's company after he retires.
3: I want to, but he says I have to.
1: Yeah.
6: I wanted to follow my dreams, but I guess we'll do this.
1: All right. So then you're doing stand-up comedy in New York. How does Wild Not happen? Is it like an open call?
3: So, I got the call. Okay. I started stand-up. I was getting some flow. I started in 2016. So between 2016 and 2019, I was doing stand-up basically every night. New York City is the sort of place where you get good fast because you go up 4 times a night.
1: Yeah.
3: You start meeting everyone there, and then you start doing roast battles and stuff like that. So that's how I submitted to Wild N' Out, because I had done roast battles in New York City. And I went in person. I auditioned at the Viacom building in Times Square and got a callback. I was funny AF, and then went down to Atlanta for like a week of like more auditioning, and then I did my first season.
1: That's crazy.
3: And that was 2019, and then since then I've done 7 seasons. It was just like, it was a fit from the beginning.
1: Yeah.
3: Yeah.
1: So what's that process like? Are you guys filming a bunch of episodes in a short period of time? Because I'm
3: banking,
1: sure
3: like,
1: you just bank it.
3: Episodes in like 10 days.
1: Oh, that's crazy.
3: It's crazy.
5: And out.
3: So you go down
1: that is Wild and Out. Okay,
3: that's Wild and Out.
1: Yeah, for sure.
3: We would film like 3 episodes in a day type of stuff. And then like 6 months later, it comes out. And you're like, oh, I forgot what I said.
1: we do a show every day and we forget what we said.
5: No idea.
3: Same thing. No clue. Couldn't tell you.
1: And people are like, remember that one time that you said that?
3: Nope.
1: No, I have no recollection of it whatsoever.
5: You know what day it was? I can probably look it up.
3: Nope. Hey, Maddie, what you said was, I don't remember.
1: Yeah. Okay, so then with doing roast battles, like, do you go in and they're like, okay, you can talk about anything except this is my, like, thing you can't mention?
5: Yeah, do you get prep, or do you just go in there off the cuff and like, you look like a loser?
3: Right. fire fatality. Usually everything's no holds bar.
1: Okay.
3: But sometimes if you do a roast battle, someone will be like, hey, like my dad doesn't really blah, blah, blah.
1: And then they're
3: and you're like, and then you write every single joke about that because brought it up because it's a, you know, the Streisand effect.
5: Uh-huh.
3: Yeah, it's that.
5: Gotcha.
3: But Wild and Out, you can say anything you want, but also you have to say stuff that's going to get on TV.
1: Okay.
3: So like roast battle has like a very, like battling comedians and like underground stand-up rooms in New York City, you can say like crazy stuff.
1: But you know what I mean? You have to think about the TV.
3: But yeah, Wild and Out's a little more playful. So when I got on Wild and Out, I was like a little edgy for what they're doing. Because Wild N Out's playful.
5: Mm-hmm.
3: Wild N Out's like, yeah. You don't season your food. Mm. And I'm like, ouch. And then I'm like, this guy hadn't gotten hard in 10 years because his wife doesn't think about him at all. You know what I mean?
1: He's like, ow, actual ouch.
3: Yeah. So I came in with more. But then they're like, whoa, white girl's doing what she want.
1: They liked it.
5: Who doesn't like a spicy white girl, you know?
1: Yeah, I know, I do.
3: Yes.
1: So you, like, that's, I think, what made you so memorable on that show, because it was like you said the things they wouldn't expect for you to say.
3: And then I also would stand in my laughter and, like, hold it and not be like, shouldn't I not have said that?
1: Yeah.
3: So I think really on Wild N Out, if you backed out or if you're fearful, they can, like your castmates are like, whoa. But if you just, like, say it, they're like, hey.
5: You gotta believe it.
3: Yeah, I believe it. And like, we're all part of the crew, and then also they're gonna say stuff to me, and like, it's under the umbrella of roasting, so mm-hmm. they know they can say stuff about me, and if I say stuff back, they're like, all right, it's like fair game.
1: So was there like a daycare backstage for all the kids of Nick Cannon, or is that like early? I'm just curious.
3: There's actually a whole school district.
1: Superintendent.
5: But Abbott Elementary is actually based off.
3: Yeah. Kids galore.
1: Yeah. That's like, and like, hey, can you guys watch them for a second? I gotta go get someone else pregnant.
3: Now I'm breastfeeding his kid.
1: Right. It's like, it's hard to keep track. I do not know how that man had time for all of the things that he did. Like,
3: I don't know. Because my friends with one kid are like, I'm exhausted.
1: Yes, exactly. I have two, and I'm like, kill me now.
5: Beyonce had 24 hours in a day. How did you get to make all these babies? Yes.
3: 36, I guess.
1: I do not know. All right, we're talking to Maddie Smith. You guys know her, you love her from Wild N Out. Your podcast, super popular. I know that you, on the Madhouse podcast, do a lot of advice segments.
3: I do.
1: So look, if you're going through something right now and you could use a little life advice, Maddie Smith style, text us. Let's hear it.
5: 716-952-9334 is that number to get involved. I'll go ahead and kick it off.
1: Oh, okay.
5: How long has it been since you lived here?
3: Me?
1: Buffalo?
3: Oh, 10 plus.
5: 10 plus years, so you probably don't even know the dating scene. What was the dating scene like for you in Buffalo here back then?
3: Horrible back then.
5: It was horrible still. All right. So that's obviously the same thing.
3: Hasn't changed.
5: Cool, tight.
3: It's like a guy's gonna, you know, take you on a date and then crush a can on his head.
1: Yeah.
5: Nice. I haven't done that move yet.
3: Don't talk to me. Okay. You know, 3 nights a week he's booked because it's the Sabres, it's a Bills game, and then he's like, oh, I'm a Bisons fan too.
6: You can have one or two, not all three.
3: Now he's going to the minor leagues, and it's, you know, sports this, sports that. And none of these mofos want to freaking shovel your shit out, stuff out. None of these, you know.
5: Here we go.
3: And by that, I mean driveway.
5: That's fine.
3: I'm not saying other thing other than...
1: Oh, no, they want to do the other part. They just don't want to actually take care of you. Yes. Yeah.
5: What's the squirt gun for that? We don't have to get in there.
3: Exactly.
1: Anthony, would you shovel a lady's driveway if you were trying to...
5: I shovel my own.
1: Yeah, but would you, like, go...
5: I'll shovel hers, too?
1: Yeah, like, in the morning.
5: In the morning, like, before the show starts?
1: Yeah.
3: Yes.
5: Not before the show starts.
3: Yeah.
5: The show starts at 6 a.m. If she lived on the same street as me, yes.
1: Okay, so chivalry...
5: Are we talking about other side of town?
1: Yeah.
5: Absolutely not. That's
1: chivalry
5: crazy.
1: Chivalry is dead, officially.
5: I killed it. I'll take it.
3: If I have a boyfriend in Buffalo, I better wake up with a bare driveway.
1: Salted steps, everything.
5: Or with a bear in Buffalo.
1: Yeah. Okay, all right. So what's your question? Because you just want to know how it was.
5: Back then. I feel like it's changed at all, because I've been 4 years deep in the game now.
3: Yeah.
5: It's been interesting. I remember doing research before I moved here.
3: Yeah.
5: And I saw a Reddit post where a guy was like, women in Buffalo will be impressed if you have blinds or curtains on your windows. That's where the bar was. When I was 36. I'm 40 now. So I'm just like, I mean, I'm used to it now, but it's like, you know. It's just different.
3: I think there's a way more men compared to women here.
5: There seems to be a lot of dudes.
3: Right?
1: Dudes everywhere.
5: So many dudes.
1: She's the sausage queen, so she knows.
5: She keeps track of all the sausage.
3: Can I do the census? Step right up. Show me a sausage.
1: All right, here's what we're going to do, because we have these things we have to do called commercials. We're going to play a couple, but I was wondering, Maddie, would you mind sticking around, because Anthony and I had something we've noticed about our Pick'em Challenge people, and we wanted to see if you could maybe give them some advice.
5: Mm-hmm.
1: Would you be willing to do that?
3: Absolutely.
1: Okay, cool. We'll be right back with Maddie Smith at Electric City tomorrow. Get your tickets. Don't miss out. And we'll be back in just a minute.
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1: 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Roads looking good. I mean, there is a little bit of slowness on the 990. On Millersport Highway, and that looks like it's because of the construction that they have going on right now. So if you're headed northbound on Millersport Highway in the Gatesville area, expect to be tapping on your brakes, but elsewhere, we are looking really good right now, and that's your traffic on the Edge.
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0: Cass and Anthony Morning Show on 103.3 The Edge with some special guests in studio. We've got comedian Maddie Smith.
1: Hey, hey, hey, hey.
0: Buffalo native. She's back. And then Andy from Sober 16.
2: Andy.
0: Thanks for joining us.
3: Thank you for having us.
0: So before we get back to Maddie, because we do have some advice questions on the text line, what is Sober 16 for those who don't know about you?
3: Yeah, so Sober 16 is an inclusive events company that I started as a result of my sobriety. So I quit drinking. In January, it'll be 7 years.
0: Oh, my gosh.
2: So proud of you.
0: Congratulations.
3: Thank you.
0: That's awesome.
3: And I was like, I still want to go out and have a good time and not feel like pressure to drink. And I wanted to like still have that experience,
0: yes,
3: but just without the alcohol. And I'm like, how am I going to do this? And then a month after I quit, I went out for the first time with a friend of mine and I got a mocktail for the first time.
0: Mm-hmm.
3: And I was like, wait, this actually feels like exactly the same.
0: Yeah,
3: like,
0: it does.
3: It's like, what did I love about drinking? It was like community, connection,
0: uh-huh, yeah,
3: just laughing with my friends.
0: Yep.
3: And then just started Mr. Mocktail, basically just documenting my sobriety. And then after COVID, I met the queer community of Buffalo.
2: Beautiful.
3: Shout out. And yeah, we did a sober drag show. No
0: yes,
3: alcohol was served and over 100 people came. So
0: yes,
3: I was like very inspired by that.
0: Yeah.
3: And I'm like, you know what? I want to keep doing this. So a week later,
0: made
3: Sober 16 an LLC. And it just kind of organically grew it. And, you know,
0: so
3: I love
0: cool
3: comedy. So mm-hmm, it just made sense to do like local comedy shows. And then it kind of just like grew from there. And we're doing like big events now.
0: Yeah.
3: Yay. Partner with Maddie.
4: Oh, that's right.
0: Yeah. Okay. So sober16.com to learn about the upcoming socials. Your next one looks like it is on October 21st.
2: A Wednesday. Yes.
0: OSB Cider Works, free. Everyone can come whether you drink or not. It's yes, just about connecting with people. So let's do it. Okay.
3: Yes.
0: And then you are putting on this event with Maddie tomorrow night.
3: Oh, yeah.
0: Electric City.
3: Yep.
0: You can still get your tickets. I mean, you could buy them at the door. We would much rather you buy them ahead of time. That just makes so much more sense.
3: Yeah.
0: Because then, you know, you got your ticket and you're ready to go. All
2: also
0: right,
2: important to note that the night is 16 plus. So if you got kiddos,
3: absolutely,
2: that maybe an aspiring,
0: oh,
2: youthful lady,
0: yeah,
2: comedian in the family, bring them on out to the
0: if
2: show.
0: You get a junior,
4: yes,
0: queen of sausage,
2: uh-huh,
0: or junior,
4: yes,
0: king of sausage in your house.
4: Bring
0: them on down.
3: It's going to be silly. It's going to be fun.
4: Yes.
3: It's going to be
4: sausage,
3: yeah,
4: prince of sausage. Yeah. Come out.
2: Are we, yes, supposed to bring sausage to the show?
4: Well,
2: it's supposed
3: hot
2: to throw
3: Italian,
2: some saline.
3: Please. Please. Hot Italian.
4: Bring your hot Italian. Bring your salines.
3: Yes.
0: Okay.
3: Yes.
0: All right. Love it. What if someone actually
2: kielbasa
0: does that? That'd be so funny.
3: We would love that.
4: Yeah, we
0: okay
4: love that grill.
2: So,
4: haggis
2: for you.
3: Bring you on,
2: yeah,
0: MaddieSmithComedy.com is where you can find her podcast, links to it, and you do advice for people. Got a couple questions on the text
4: okay
0: line.
4: Ready.
0: How do I put the spark back in my marriage?
4: Oh, my God. Okay, so it depends. If this is a, it doesn't matter.
0: It's a lady.
2: It's a lady.
4: It's a lady.
0: She is married to a man.
4: Okay, so you're going to leave him.
0: So now this particular lady has been like dating
3: nice
0: some ladies. They're in that kind of marriage. We know our listeners pretty well.
4: Yeah.
0: So knowing that, would that change your answer of how she can put the spark back in her marriage? Should she still just leave him, you know?
4: No, don't leave. No,
0: okay,
4: no, no.
0: All right.
4: But I think you can put this, keep dating ladies.
0: Okay.
4: Keep getting out there. As long as there's a husband, cool with that.
0: He's cool with it. Very open-minded.
4: Yeah. Uh-huh. That's how you do it.
0: And then maybe
4: that's
0: like come home and you,
4: you
0: tell
4: out with
0: him
4: a girl,
0: about
4: you're
0: it.
4: Like, oh, man, she's really nagging me. You come home. I like my husband again.
0: Oh, I love it. Okay.
2: You know about him? He doesn't nag. It's
0: little,
2: so great.
0: Little
2: so
0: perspective.
2: Great.
0: Okay.
4: I'm not saying, oh, what'd you get me for my birthday?
0: Yeah.
4: You start appreciating men. No, I'm kidding. But
3: that
4: I think that, yeah, keep it open,
0: no,
4: keep it fresh. And go, maybe if you haven't gone on a trip in a while, go on a vacation.
0: Okay.
4: Go out with them.
0: Well, hotel, nice, not little, you know,
4: things
0: what I'm
4: like
0: talking
4: that
0: about.
2: Even a nice hotel in Niagara Falls,
4: oh, yeah,
2: is a
4: yeah
2: nice
3: vacation.
2: Trip.
0: That's
3: uh-huh
0: fine.
2: It's a good time.
0: Okay.
4: Shout out Seneca One.
0: Love it.
4: Vacation to
0: love it. Okay. Maddie, what should someone be for Halloween? Oh, any Halloween costume ideas? What's your vibe for Halloween? Do you dress up?
4: I like to dress. I like to low key. I like to make stuff from what I already have.
0: Okay. All right.
4: So I'll pull out all my clothes, and then I'm like, I could be
0: this,
4: like, I could be like
0: be
4: a
0: that
4: mom.
0: Okay.
4: Mom, I could be like
2: dog walker.
4: Like a dog, yeah, dog walker. Karen.
0: Yeah,
4: Karen.
0: That's a good one.
4: Reporting suspicious activity in my neighborhood.
3: She's like, actually calling.
4: Like, this year, I think I'm just going to go as like girl with big boobs.
0: And that's
4: like,
0: so
4: have
0: easy.
4: Big boobs.
2: A fun girl.
4: Yeah.
0: Well,
2: it's one of my favorite girls.
4: Yeah,
0: well,
4: yeah, we do.
0: It's
4: we
0: nice because you keep
3: great
0: those
3: costume
0: things on you. Like, you don't
4: yes
0: even have to like worry about it.
4: Yeah,
0: so
4: no,
0: it's just
4: you're
0: like,
4: yeah, you're
0: here's
4: not
0: my
4: drop
0: costume
4: your devil's pitchfork. It's
0: yeah
4: right here on you.
0: I love
4: so
0: that.
4: So that's what I think, you know, go with something. you know, I think what's out are big inflatable costumes.
0: Ugh. Yeah.
4: They're a pain in the arse.
2: Uh-huh. Yeah.
4: Pain in the arse.
0: It's hard.
4: You know, always, you know, you can do sexy.
0: Sexy blank.
4: But
0: yeah.
4: That might be kind of...
0: Sexy.
3: I say go creepy.
0: Oh,
3: like bloody yes. and creepy.
0: Sexy, creepy.
3: I want
0: guys.
3: Hot girls to be bloody
4: yes,
3: and creepy.
4: We want bloody creepy.
0: Bloody creepy. Okay. Yes. All right.
2: Bloody
0: I like
2: creepy
0: that.
2: Hot girls. That's not a bad
4: anything?
2: Band name.
4: You guys got anything?
2: I'm usually a vampire because I'm a biter, but like I. Oh. That's probably oh. pretty much it. That's pretty much it. It just fits. It just fits so well.
4: Go with it, but also don't do nothing because I the worst to me at
0: the people that long, do nothing.
4: Yeah. If you're a guy and you have fangs in your mouth, I'm like, that is better than nothing.
0: Right.
4: There's nothing like.
3: Draw like a cross on your. Like,
0: do something. Uh-huh. Yeah, something. Do something.
4: People
0: okay.
4: are like, nah, I'm just here with my girlfriend. Do not speak to me.
0: The worst.
4: Like, you're stressing me out.
0: Like, why are you here at the party?
4: It's actually disgusting. Yeah.
0: Just do something.
4: It's like,
0: okay.
4: I'm naked. I'm like, get away from me.
0: All right. Someone was wondering if you could give advice on how do I trick my friends and family to come over and clean my house? Ooh, oh. that's a great one.
2: Oh.
4: You know, just play the depression card. Be like, okay. I was like, I can't get up. Like,
0: okay.
4: And like, go hard on it. Be
0: like mat your hair.
4: Today might be like my
0: I
4: last
0: can't
4: day.
0: Brush.
4: Like,
0: okay. All
4: like,
0: right.
4: really, like, emphasize, like, I. And then they come over, clean your house, and you're like, I'm feeling better. Can you leave?
0: If maybe my house was clean, I would feel better about
4: yeah, but
0: things.
4: I just can't bring myself to do it.
0: Yeah.
4: And now
0: okay.
4: you have your mom, yeah. your aunts, your sisters yes. over. They're Ooh. Doing Swiffer.
2: It's important to take a picture of the thermometer to prove that you're sick.
4: Yes.
2: So there's evidence.
4: Yes.
2: It's not just you being like, and trying to play it off.
3: Post an Instagram story of you, like, spiraling.
4: Yeah,
2: exactly.
3: Like,
2: yeah.
3: And they're like, uh-huh. she's going. Through.
4: Like, I don't know if I have much time left.
0: Okay, I like
4: now
0: it.
4: Someone's over vacuuming.
0: This is advice. Whether it's good or bad advice, we don't know.
2: We don't
0: it's
2: know.
0: Maddie
2: right.
0: Smith
2: Fine.
0: Advice, and that
2: it's Buffalo advice
0: is special. Okay.
4: Yeah. The other thing you can do is just get them pizza.
0: Oh yeah. Hey, pizza. Come clean my house.
4: Yeah.
2: Uh-huh.
0: I would do a little clean for pizza.
4: Some
0: Will it motivate
4: like
0: me
4: cleaning.
0: To clean my own house? No,
4: no
0: but maybe
4: but
0: yours.
4: Else, yeah.
0: Make
4: some
0: it an activity.
4: Like cleaning.
2: They do. They
4: you know,
2: do.
4: When you're talking to someone, they're like, I'll come over and clean it for you. Like,
2: oh,
4: right,
2: I know. I've gotten that offer many times.
3: Someone yes. with like OCD.
0: Yeah.
3: Someone who like yes. can't not clean.
4: Yeah, they're like, let me clean your car.
0: Yeah.
4: I want to do this. Trust me.
0: God, I need more friends like that in my yeah. life. All right, Anthony, you're taking a little bit of umbrage. With our listeners.
2: Yeah.
0: With the Pick'em Challenge, and you think Maddie's the perfect solution?
2: I think so. So okay. Maddie has made her bread and butter off the roast battles. Her being able to make a diss on somebody on the spot, being able to, quote, talk trash to the people. Now, we here at 103 Through the Edge do a little Pick'em Challenge. We do football picks, who's going to win, whatever. At the end of the week, you find out you got the best score. We're asking you to talk trash about how good you are, how incredible you are, and we've come to the realization after 3 years of doing this that nobody in Buffalo wants to talk trash like that. No one has like the bravado to be like, I'm the best, I'm the glorious for 1 week. That's it.
4: Yeah, right,
2: 1 week of being
4: right,
2: glorious. They right. refuse to even accept it or acknowledge it, that it's even real. So I don't know why they're so against talking trash, but since you're so good at it, what are the methods and tips to get easy stepping into how to talk trash?
4: Yeah, first of all, it's because we're so close to Canada.
1: That big of a deal,
0: yeah.
1: you know.
0: Everyone's wonderful. Go Bills! It's like
2: Canadian radiation's what that called.
0: Yeah, okay,
1: Josh.
0: We're in the zone. We're in the zone.
4: So this
2: we're
4: you got to step into it. You got to be Michael Jordan. You got to play
0: okay.
4: the
0: okay.
4: And you got to listen to the Remember the Titans speech.
0: Yeah,
4: go on YouTube. Listen to a motivational speech. Do a little toe. You know, get on your toes. Move around. On the best. On the
0: okay,
4: best. On the best.
0: The best, on the best.
2: And then you're in the head zone.
4: Yeah.
0: Remember okay.
4: Everyone who wronged you and be like,
2: exactly.
4: oh, wait, now I'm mad. Now you gotta
0: yeah.
4: get mad. Now
2: you're
4: I'm
2: waiting
4: mad.
2: For someone to call out their PE teacher. See, I told
4: yes.
2: you, Coach Jim.
4: Uh-huh. Yeah. What about my soccer coach who you know flirted with some of the girls? Like, I hate you. What?
2: See?
3: Wait, what?
0: Wait, that didn't happen. Go ahead,
4: no.
0: Red Devil. Shout
3: no,
0: out.
3: Red
0: Devils.
4: Shout out the She Devils.
2: All I'm trying to say is, Buffalo, it's okay to talk trash.
0: Yeah.
3: Yeah.
0: Okay.
3: There's fun
2: trash talking. It's okay.
4: That's the point. You got to lean into it, and you got
2: not mean.
4: And you got to know if you talk trash, someone
2: neighbor.
4: Else is going to talk trash, and that's
2: See?
4: The fun of it.
2: It's the chain.
4: Yeah.
0: Okay.
4: If you don't
0: right.
4: get your got damn.
0: I'm
3: yeah.
2: Exactly.
4: You know,
2: there's
4: happen.
2: A rhythm to it. It's
4: Makes
2: a jazz.
4: It there's nothing worse than polite, like, oh, meh.
0: Anthony, you suck at the Pick'em Challenge, and I'm the best, and your relationship with your mom is questionable at best.
4: Oh,
0: is that good?
2: Facts,
0: is that
2: facts.
0: Good?
2: Yeah.
0: Okay,
2: true.
0: Cool.
2: Very true.
0: I'm getting motivated.
3: Yeah,
0: I'm feeling a flow to it. Okay, I'm workshopping it.
4: You just gotta be like, look, when I walk into Buffalo, man.
0: Just stutter.
2: That's
0: okay,
2: it,
0: cool. I like
2: it.
4: This place goes from 50 degrees to 60 degrees because I'm the hottest person here.
0: Yes. Okay. All right. I like this. All right. You guys better start talking trash.
4: Yeah, you gotta
0: like,
4: own it.
0: Maddie has now given you the green light. Like, screw your proximity to Canada and like own it. Yeah, let's
2: go. It's okay. Be
0: let's
2: proud go. Of yourself own for it. Once. It's okay to be cool.
4: And we got to, you know, everyone takes a dump on Buffalo. Oh, it's
0: right.
4: Like a punchline.
0: Take it back.
4: Oh, Buffalo.
2: For decades, it's been a punchline. Decades.
4: Like, F off.
2: Exactly.
0: Like, yes. Okay, that's great. Speak for the city. Like, if it's not even you, like, you feel like, oh, I can't do it. Speak for the city. Okay.
3: Hey, you're
0: I like
3: doing
0: that.
3: It for your hometown.
2: Exactly.
0: 716 represent. All right. Go so, Bulls. Where did you decide? Where are you going to go eat while you're in town? I know you were asking. Ooh, like, did you make a decision yet?
4: And of course, every time you post something that you ate, why did you go there?
2: Yeah. Uh-huh, every time.
0: I don't like that place.
2: Uh-huh. You should have gone over there.
4: Why did you do that? Why did you go to Barbell? Why did you go to Duff's? Why did you go to.
2: Uh-huh. Why every time.
4: Go to hole in the wall. Blah, blah, blah.
3: So, yeah. When it comes to food, they know how to talk trash.
0: Oh,
2: man. That works out. Crazy.
3: Nothing else but
4: it's like
3: food.
4: They can't talk about themselves, but then, oh, I'm going to get heated about just pizza.
2: The name's called Bones, and you say it right.
4: Yes.
0: Okay, so
4: here's where I've been.
0: Where have you been? Where you going?
4: Well, last time I was here, I went to Wingnuts because Wingnuts wasn't around when I was growing up.
2: Uh-huh.
0: People love it. People love it.
3: Shout out Wingnuts.
4: Yeah. Now, question is Barbell worth it, or
0: I enjoy. It's a drive. I mean, it's over
2: it's
0: in Clarence, or you can go to the original location.
2: Yeah, leave the city for it.
3: Go back to high school.
0: I don't know. I'm seeing like some of those South Towns wing spots,
2: Adolph's.
0: Like Adolph's 9/11 Tavern.
4: Okay,
0: like
4: 9/11 Tavern is. Maybe work on the name.
0: I know. We couldn't agree more. Also, Adolph's, the name.
4: Adolph's.
0: Yeah.
2: Buffalo. What
0: hey,
2: it's a fun city.
0: Yeah. But
2: festive names.
0: I will say the wings look pretty great. You've eaten some of those wings before. Yeah.
2: Uh-huh.
0: And they're pretty.
2: And they're 10 cents
0: good.
2: On Mondays. You got to make a reservation.
4: I like that.
0: Yeah.
4: Okay.
0: 10 cents? Are you sure in this economy?
2: Oh, they were.
0: Okay. I would say that's probably not the current cost.
4: So that's why I'm going to try to find some wings. Last time, like I said, last time I did Wingnuts. If it's Wingnuts again, that's fine because it was good.
2: Uh-huh.
4: Duff's, whatever. To me, it's like a wing is a wing is a wing is a wing. So, but that's why I'm like, people are saying Barbell is like
0: changing
4: their
0: lives.
4: But I like crowds. I don't like crowds. I know I am a comedian. But if it's a sort of situation.
0: I like crowds tomorrow night at Electric City. But, you know,
4: it's going to be insanely packed. Like teaming with people.
3: Yeah.
4: When I bang the drum, that was a huge crowd.
3: Yeah.
4: I'm trying to eat wings. I don't want to heat hustle one, but I don't like places where it's like if you get there at 9 a.m. you can maybe secure a table.
0: Yeah, no, that's like not. That. Yeah, that's
2: I got
0: not
2: these
0: fun.
2: Bongos I can bring while you eat wings today. I can bang drums while
4: what
2: you eat.
4: That?
2: I got some bongos over there.
4: Yeah,
2: we can bang drums while you eat wings.
4: This weird thing where I'm walking around the Sabres game last night. They're like, is that the girl who banged the drum? I'm like,
3: it's me.
0: Hey. Drum girl.
2: There has been an increase of a lot of great fusion restaurants here.
4: Yes.
2: There's Southern Junction, which is Indian and barbecue fused in. And there's India and pizza fused in with Parivar. It's a good spot as well. There's also a sandwich spot called Tortugas that just opened back up in Kenmore. That's fire.
0: We just went there this week. It's so good.
2: Super tasty.
4: What's that one called?
2: Tortuga. It's Spanish for turtle.
4: Yeah.
2: Yeah, you're welcome. It's a very knowledgeable show.
0: All right. Let's do this. We're going to give you, we're going to let you go on your way. We're going to thank you for coming in. We're going to see you tomorrow night out of Electric City. We're so excited for that. And we thank you guys. We gave away tickets all week. So our listeners are super stoked. We can't wait.
2: Fill in those seats.
0: Don't miss your chance. All right. Electric City, one night only. Don't be that person that's like, I wish I knew this was happening. You do.
4: I agree.
0: You know about it.
4: Agreed.
0: Okay. Electric City. Maddie, thank you so much for coming in.
4: Thanks for having me. This was a blast. You guys always love coming here on 103.3 The Edge.
0: Oh my gosh. Did you what did you one. Listen to it's, growing up? Were nice. You a Kiss girl?
4: I
0: Janet Snyder.
4: Yeah, 107.7 The Lake.
0: All right. Well, we're going to turn you into an Edge fan, or maybe you're now officially part of the family. And Andy from Sober 16, thank you so much.
2: Thanks for coming, buddy.
0: For helping us make this connection. All right. We appreciate you guys, and we'll be right back.
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2: Gorgeous day today. Sun and clouds. Highs around 64 tonight, mainly clear. Lows getting down to 47. Looking good tomorrow as well. High clouds and pleasant. Highs around 69.
0: Nice.
2: Lows getting down to 56. Sunny looking good. A little bit of rain in the forecast. Highs in the 60s. Still in the 60s next week as well, but it's currently 59 at 103.3 The Edge.
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5: 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This is

0: What a fun week. What a fun show today. Thank you to everyone who joined us. Good stuff today with Rodman, who's out at Helium Comedy Club tonight for two shows.
1: 7 and 9:15.
0: Yeah, and then James McAvoy on the show. That was crazy.
1: That was super cool.
0: If you missed that, it'll be up on the podcast later. And then thank you to Maddie Smith, and thank you to Andy from Sober 16 for joining us in studio.
1: That was a fun time. That was a
0: love
1: fun
0: it.
1: Time.
0: I love funny women. I hate that there's like some weird misconception that women cannot be funny. They absolutely can.
1: Not funny women.
0: And she's very funny. So go see her at Electric City tomorrow, and maybe you'll just see us there. All right. That's that. Big announcement came down this morning. Did you hear the news, Anthony?
1: Did you hear about it?
0: Nickelback is coming to KeyBank Center, and they have Don Bracco opening up for them.
1: This will be support.
0: March 24th. It's their Everything Under the Sun tour.
1: Fun.
0: And we got your chance to win tickets before you can even buy them next week on the show. Okay. Oh, that's what's coming up. Hope that you have a great weekend.
1: Yeah.
0: Be safe.
1: Uh-huh.
0: If you're thinking like, oh, wait, no, Bills game this weekend, I'm going to get crazy. Don't get too crazy, because you still need to be available Monday to watch the game with Anthony.
1: Yes, that's the Bills game is Monday. So make sure to come join me at Electric City. They open up an hour before the game starts. Game starts at 8:15. We'll have some nice couches and some nice fancy seats. Got some food and stuff. Plenty of room. Come on by. We had people bring their kids last time. So
0: it's fun.
1: It's a fun time. I'll be there hosting. We'll have prizes to give away, merch, all kinds of good stuff. So hop on the website, WEDG.com, for more info. And excited to see Electric City on Monday.
0: All right, for your moment of zen, we talked about it earlier during Can't Beat Cassidy that it's Brandon Routh's birthday.
1: Yeah, it is.
0: You may remember him as Superman or from Arrow, but we just wanted an excuse to play a clip from Zach and Miri Make a Porno.
1: Always.
0: Because why not? So here is your moment of zen.
2: Honey, you are like, I'm actually jealous right now because you're like super famous. What, babe, please take our picture. I need a picture with granny panties.
3: Yeah.
2: This is awesome.
4: All right, smile.
5: Okay, got it.
2: Did you get it? Oh, thank you, baby.
3: Email me that.
5: Yeah.
2: Oh, because he's the worst photographer. Okay, good.
6: You're gay?
5: Yeah.
6: And I'm on the internet wearing a diaper?
2: Who knew you'd come to Pittsburgh and meet a celebrity?
0: It's so good.
1: Oh, I absolutely enjoyed that movie. Also, shout out to Craig Robinson. He's in the movie, too.
0: Yeah, love that movie. If you've never, ever, ever seen that movie, it's so good. Zach and Miri Make a Porno. All right, have a good weekend. Stay safe, one crime at a time.
1: Yeah.
0: And, of course, we'll be back on Monday, okay?
1: That's the plan.
7: Poison news for today, huh?
0: Yeah, we're out of time. All right, see ya. Wouldn't want to be ya. Smell you later, whatever we used to say in the 90s. And of course, of course,
1: let's go, Bills and Sabres.
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Cage, the Elephant, Beaches in Tennessee for our Friday together right here on The Edge. It's Stella here with you till 3 today. We have some great music we'll get to. Let's start off right now with the Red Hot Chili Peppers.

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13: We're getting weather out of the way early today. We're looking at a high of 69, and then tonight it's going to drop down to 44. Sunny skies. Tomorrow looks really nice. Sunday, we may see some rain showers on and off, but our Friday and Saturday looking pretty good.
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reviews right here on the edge. It's Stella. We do not have to talk about that Sabres game last night. Listen, I did end up turning it off when it was 3-0. That's when I kind of called it quits. I usually will ride it out with the team. I'm like, if we're going to win together, we're going to lose together. I'm very passionate about it. But I will also offer this to you. There are so many hockey games throughout the season. I really don't pay attention to the wins and losses until December, maybe January. That's when I really start locking in, like, okay, we got to do something here. We'll be fine, though.

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off those white Skechers because it's Third Eye Blind right here on the edge. It's Stella. Every time I envision Third Eye Blind or even a Third Eye Blind concert, I envision myself wearing white Skechers, zip up hoodie, maybe some flared jeans. I take myself back to like 2000.

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I am just like my mother. Everything can be fixed with some ginger ale and Vicks. That's how I take care of myself when I'm a little under the weather now.

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I am not a very artistic person. As much as I would love to be an artistic person, I am just not there. I would love to get there someday.

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Cass and Anthony's Pick'em Challenge is in full swing. I did win that Thursday night football. I picked the Bucks. Hopefully I could keep it up throughout the weekend into Monday Night Football. You can also play weekly and you could win a $50 gift card to Imperial Pizza if you get the most points. Pick the most correct amount of football teams to win each week. 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
1: Right, but if it's a science article, why does it have this quote in it? 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
1: Chill?
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0: And Anthony.
2: Give it to me. Ooh, oh. Yeah, yeah, yeah, yeah. Ooh, oh. Yeah, yeah, yeah. Give it to me.
1: Please. Steven Seagal.
2: We're looking for Mandy Moore on that one.
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It's Stella. Thanks for hanging out on your Friday afternoon. I'm here with you till 3. Let's keep it going right now with the

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Lola Young did just announce a 2027 tour. She will be, I don't know if she's coming around here actually, but I know she's going to Seattle because my best friend lives in Seattle and she already got tickets for it. I might try to weasel my way into there. Plan a little vacation around it.

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Cass and Anthony having a real comedy-packed show for you this morning. Rodman joined up Maddie Smith, Buffalo native Maddie Smith, before she heads to Electric City. Rodman's going to be at Helium Comedy Club. If you missed all the fun this morning, you can listen to it right now on our podcast.

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Western New York's biggest Bills away game watch parties. 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Again, next one, Monday Night Football against the LA Rams, October 12th. 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

Jonah Kagan right here on the edge. It's Stella. I have been struggling. My writer's block has been going crazy. I don't know what to be for Halloween. I want to be really niche with it sometimes. And then other times I just want to have a fun costume. Just want to have a fun costume and I want to have a good time. I'm torn right now between doing Danny DeVito when he was doing the Wade Box challenge and It's Always Sunny in Philadelphia and like something that's a complete 180 of that. I don't know which one. That would probably be the most simple. The Danny DeVito one would be the most simple to do.

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1: 103.3 The Edge, it's Stella. Remember when All American Rejects were going around to very niche places that they could perform at, you know, whether it was a Planet Fitness, a gas station, a bowling alley? I'm still holding out hope that one day they'll make it to the Edge Garage. I did put in for it. I talked to everybody. I was like, come on, guys, let's make this happen. They were, All American Rejects were coming to Buffalo at the time, and then they canceled it, of course. So I'm hoping eventually they make

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1: 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I haven't had
2: 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Anthony, I don't even, 20-sided die looks like, or what you call the triangle die. I don't even know. 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So funny. And the whole time I was just like 99.99999% sure that I was the only non-gamer that was in the photo shoot.
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It's Stella. I may or may not be on my turnstile kick. Every time I watch them live, you know, you could say they've changed a lot throughout the years. But every time I see them live, it is consistently one of the best live performances. And every time I watch them live, I have to revisit the discography. It just takes a one little thing for a band to make me revisit.

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Red Hot Chili Peppers right here on the Edge. It's Stella and I'm Gone. Lexi's up next. I hope you have a great weekend. I'll see you Monday, 10 a.m. I'm going to leave you here right now with some new music from Weezer.

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My name is Lexi. Spending the afternoon with you, heading into the weekend. Remember, we have a away game happening on Monday. We're going to be out at Electric City. And remember, we're there every single away game. It feels weird because the last three games have been home. But this time, watching the big game on the big screen out at Electric City. We hope to see you there. You can RSVP Electric City's website or just show up. It's free. We'll see you then.

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0: Here's the latest forecast on The Edge.
1: 63 degrees, sunny skies in Buffalo. Looks like temperature is going to stick around the 60s. Sunny afternoon for the most part. Heading into tomorrow for your Saturday, going to be a cloudy day, 72 degrees. Rain on Sunday, rain on Monday, but that's okay because it's an away game and we'll be inside at Electric City. We'll see you there.
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0: 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What's my age again? 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

0: It's 1-8-3-3 The Edge. I can't even believe it, but after three home game tailgate parties, those are a blast. I'm not even mad that we had three in a row, but we have an away game party at Electric City. I have Michelle, our digital sales manager, with me. Michelle's going to Electric City on Monday. Why should you go to Electric City on Monday?
1: Why wouldn't you go to Electric City on Monday? That big LED screen to watch the game on? Come on.
0: Well, that's the thing. So anytime you've been to a show at Electric City, the big screen behind the bands, we're watching the game on that big screen.
1: With a beautiful sound system. They got couches. They got drink specials. They got everything. Fat Bob's will be there.
0: It's free to enter. And I was talking to a fan at the last one, and they said that where they went elsewhere, which I'm not going to say where they went to watch the game, they paid $80 just between free drink and getting in.
1: Oh.
0: Yeah, so it's free.
1: It's free.
0: And they're sampling from Surfside.
1: Yeah.
0: And you had a really great idea, which I hope that they... You told Electric City that you wanted what kind of drink?
1: I want a rocket bomb pop. You know, like the popsicles.
0: Yeah.
1: But I want it with alcohol.
0: And it's red, white, and blue.
1: For Bills.
0: Which is Bill's color. So we'll see you at Electric City on Monday.
1: I'll be at Electric City.
0: It's 1-8-3-3 The Edge.

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Judah and the Lion, Take It All Back, 103.3 The Edge. Did you see the campaign that these guys are running for their new tour? They're saying the boys are back, and man, are Judah and the Lion back. You got to check out their new album. I'm obsessed with it, and it's like a little bit more hyper. Their last album was all like, you know, the seven stages of grief, and this one's definitely like, you know, a little bit more of the guys getting their power back. 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

Cleopatra by the Lumineers, finally Friday, 103.3 The Edge. I was just saying how the Lumineers, all of their songs are about someone. There's Angela, there's Ophelia, there's Gloria, there's Cleopatra. I know there's more, I'm just forgetting them. Imagine Dragons now, it's time to begin.

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0: 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Trouble on my left, trouble on my right. I've been facing trouble almost all my life. They say I should have my age. What's my age again? 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

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My name is Lexi, spending the afternoon with you. We'll see you at Electric City on Monday. That's right, we got an away game, and that's where we're watching it. 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
11: Trouble on my left, trouble on my right. I've been facing trouble almost all my life. They say I should have my age. What's my age again? 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

1033 The Edge. My name is Lexi, spending the afternoon with you. Nickelback just announced that they are coming to the KeyBank Center. I've never seen Nickelback live. I feel like I'm going to have to go to this one. Well, the good news is Cass and Anthony hooking up Monday through Friday next week. Check it out. You just got to beat Cass. She's really good at trivia, so good luck. 1033 The Edge.

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She just played in Toronto. You tag us on social media. Remember, if you're going to a show, tag us at 103.3 The Edge. For these shows, we can't make it. I will be living vicariously through you. I love Julia Wolf. I'm sure she put on a killer show. Here's Group Love. It's Tongue Tied on The Edge.

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The 2026 like wrap ups are already coming out. I don't know why. It's October. Can we slow the year down? I will tell you, Miles Smith just voted in the top artist of his music to be played at a wedding. It's nice to meet you. 1033 The Edge.

0: 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That was just the beans. 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

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My name is Lexi. Happy Friday. I am heading on out of here. It's about that time. I will be back with you Monday right before the away game party. So you can listen to me. Then you can see me out at Electric City because I'll be there for the game. So I will catch you then. Have a good weekend. I'll talk to you later. See ya.

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